0: comeback win against the San Antonio Spurs led to police arresting more than 50 people outside Madison Square Garden. Authorities say rowdy fans getting out of hand, even climbing poles and also scaffolding. Authorities say 10 officers were injured. Michelle Franzen, ABC News.
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4: Here's your KDLM weatherology forecast. Slight chance for storms tonight, otherwise partly cloudy skies. Lows dip down to about 52. Winds out of the west, 8 to 15 miles per hour. Mainly sunny skies tomorrow, slight chance for storms. Daytime highs approaching 74. Mainly clear skies tomorrow night, slight chance of thunderstorms. Lows level off around 50. I'm meteorologist Jennifer Vujicic. Right now, it's 66 degrees.

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1: weather. Here's your KDLM weatherology forecast. Slight chance for storms tonight, otherwise partly cloudy skies. Lows it down to about 52. Winds out of the west, 8 to 15 miles per hour. Mainly sunny skies tomorrow, slight chance for storms. Daytime highs approaching 74. Mainly clear skies tomorrow night, slight chance of thunderstorms. Lows level off around 50. I'm meteorologist Jennifer Vujicic. Right now, it's 66 degrees.

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2: Here's your KDLM weatherology forecast. Slight chance for storms tonight, otherwise partly cloudy skies. Lows dip down to about 52. Winds out of the west, 8 to 15 miles per hour. Mainly sunny skies. Tomorrow, slight chance for storms. Daytime highs approaching 74. Mainly clear skies. Tomorrow night, slight chance of thunderstorms. Lows level off around 50. I'm meteorologist Jennifer Vujicic. Currently 65.

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1: ABC News, I'm Michelle Franzen. After signaling a deal is close, President Trump calling off planned strikes on Iran and saying an agreement could be signed in a matter of days. ABC's Rachel Scott has more.
2: Hours after threatening to hit Iran very hard and seize the country's oil industry, President Trump abruptly backing off, claiming there is now a deal to end the war.
3: We just made a great settlement of the war with Iran, and we're going to be subject to finalization of documents, which should get done over the next few days.
2: Iran and the U.S. have been trading fire for days.
1: The House and Senate failing to pass short-term extensions of FISA wiretap authorization set to expire tomorrow, with bipartisan pushback over acting DNI Director Bill Pulte. President Trump now announcing he's nominating former SEC Chair Jay Clayton to head the intel agencies. World Cup fever building for tomorrow night's match in Los Angeles. The U.S. takes on Paraguay. This is ABC News. In Southern California, Pasadena police say a so-called horseplay incident between two officers led to one officer being injured.
4: Two officers were allegedly playing with their guns when one went off. In newly released dash cam video, as one officer is pulling into the Pasadena Police Department garage, another officer at the back of his patrol SUV pulls out his gun and points it, seemingly jokingly, at the officer pulling in. The officer pulling in then pulls out his gun, again seemingly jokingly, but the gun fires. The bullet went through the windshield and hit the first officer in the shoulder. It happened last September, but just now has become known publicly. The chief calls it horseplay or failing to follow safety rules. The officer who was shot has recovered. The chief says the officers involved were disciplined. Alex Stone, ABC News.
1: Severe storms once again targeting the Midwest with the threat of heavy winds and tornadoes. Confirmed tornadoes in east central Illinois already. Michelle Franzen, ABC News.
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10: Here's your KDLM weatherology forecast. Partly cloudy skies tonight with a slight chance for storms. Lows level off around 52. West winds 8 to 15 miles per hour. Slight chance for storms tomorrow. Daytime highs approaching 74. Lots of sunshine. Mainly clear skies tomorrow night. Slight chance of thunderstorms. Lows level off around 50. I'm meteorologist Jennifer Vujicic. Currently, it's 65 degrees.

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3: Here's your KDLM weatherology forecast. Partly cloudy skies tonight with a slight chance for storms. Lows level off around 52. West winds 8 to 15 miles per hour. Slight chance for storms tomorrow. Daytime highs approaching 74. Lots of sunshine. Mainly clear skies. Tomorrow night, slight chance of thunderstorms. Lows level off around 50. I'm meteorologist Jennifer Vujicic. Currently, it's 61 degrees.

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3: Here's your KDLM weatherology forecast. Partly cloudy skies tonight with a slight chance for storms. Lows level off around 52. West winds 8 to 15 miles per hour. Slight chance for storms tomorrow. Daytime highs approaching 74. Lots of sunshine. Mainly clear skies. Tomorrow night, slight chance of thunderstorms. Lows level off around 50. I'm meteorologist Jennifer Vujicic. Currently, it's 61 degrees.

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1: ABC News, I'm Dave Packard. President Trump calling off attacks on Iran, saying that now he's close to a deal and that it could be signed over the next few days. ABC senior Pentagon reporter Louis Martinez with what we know.
2: So the first details that we've gotten about this deal are coming from Israeli Prime Minister Bibi Netanyahu. But what we are talking about, according to Netanyahu, is the elimination of the removal of Iran's enriched uranium, the dismantling of Iran's uranium enrichment facilities, the limiting of their missile production, and the

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1: weather. Here's your KDLM weatherology forecast. Partly cloudy skies tonight with a slight chance for storms. Lows level off around 52. West winds 8 to 15 miles per hour. Slight chance for storms tomorrow. Daytime highs approaching 74. Lots of sunshine. Mainly clear skies tomorrow night. Slight chance of thunderstorms. Lows level off around 50. I'm meteorologist Jennifer Vujicic. Currently 60.

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1: Here's your KDLM weatherology forecast. Slight chance of rain showers tonight, otherwise mainly clear skies. Lows dip down to about 52. West winds 10 to 15 miles per hour. Mainly clear skies tomorrow, slight chance of thunderstorms. High temperatures reach up to 74. Mainly clear skies tomorrow night, slight chance of thunderstorms. Lows level off around 50. I'm meteorologist Jennifer Wojcicki. Currently, it's 60 degrees.

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CF Moto side-by-sides are built for thrill seekers. Hit the mud, sand, or snow and leave the rest in the dust. 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
1: ABC News, I'm Dave Packer. A deal with Iran to end the war is very close. That's what President Trump says and why he says he called off fresh strikes on the nation. ABC's Rachel Scott in the Oval Office asking the president.
2: You have said before that Iran and the United States were close to a deal. It has not happened yet. Why are you so convinced that this time is different?
3: Because they've taken a pounding. They've taken a pounding like very few people could take.

0: and they want to make the deal a lot more than I do.
1: Severe weather across the Midwest, leading now to more than 1,400 flight cancellations today. The biggest impact, Chicago. Air traffic controllers evacuated the Midway Tower due to a tornado warning. Baltimore City Public Schools says federal immigration agents arrested two people on school grounds of an elementary middle school today. A spokesperson confirming that pre-K and kindergarten graduation ceremonies were taking place at the time of the arrests. No immediate comment from DHS. This is ABC News. The federal government is warning an El Nino system could produce severe weather in the U.S.
2: It is a very strong El Nino that has formed in the Pacific Ocean, according to the National Oceanic and Atmospheric Administration. And meteorologists say conditions will strengthen over the next few months with water temperatures rising in the Pacific Ocean. Typically, that means a storm track hones in on Southern California in the winter months, leading to extreme flooding conditions. And the northern half of the U.S. and parts of Alaska are more likely to see warmer than average temperatures and dry conditions in the winter, but each El Nino is different in terms of timing and magnitude. Alex Stone, ABC News, Los Angeles.
1: The opening of the Gordie Howe International Bridge connecting the U.S. and Canada over the Detroit River has been delayed due to unresolved issues. A ribbon-cutting ceremony at the bridge had been scheduled for Friday. The mile-and-a-half-long bridge connects Detroit with Windsor, Ontario. Dave Packer, ABC News.
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10: Here's your KDLM weatherology forecast. Slight chance of rain showers tonight, otherwise mainly clear skies. Lows dip down to about 52. West winds 10 to 15 miles per hour. Mainly clear skies tomorrow. Slight chance of thunderstorms. High temperatures reach up to 74. mainly clear skies. Tomorrow night, slight chance of thunderstorms. Lows level off around 50. I'm meteorologist Jennifer Wojcicki. Currently, it's 60 degrees.

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1: weather. Here's your KDLM weatherology forecast. Slight chance of rain showers tonight, otherwise mainly clear skies. Lows dip down to about 52. West winds 10 to 15 miles per hour. Mainly clear skies tomorrow, slight chance of thunderstorms. High temperatures reach up to 74. Mainly clear skies tomorrow night, slight chance of thunderstorms. Lows level off around 50. I'm meteorologist Jennifer Wojcicki. Right now, it's 61 degrees.

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1: weather. Here's your KDLM weatherology forecast. Slight chance of rain showers tonight, otherwise mainly clear skies. Lows dip down to about 52. West winds 10 to 15 miles per hour. Mainly clear skies tomorrow, slight chance of thunderstorms. High temperatures reach up to 74. Mainly clear skies tomorrow night, slight chance of thunderstorms. Lows level off around 50. I'm meteorologist Jennifer Wojcicki. Right now, it's 61 degrees.

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1: Calling off another round of strikes in Iran, President Trump now says a deal to end the war could be signed as early as this weekend. And what makes this time different?
2: We will not have a nuclear weapon. They've agreed to that. There will be no, which is the whole reason, which is a big part of the reason.
3: Is that going to be your agreement, sir?
2: They will not only not have, they will not purchase, develop in any way, any shape, in any way, shape, or form, a nuclear weapon. They will not have a nuclear weapon.
1: Vance Bolter, the man charged with killing former Minnesota House Speaker Melissa Hortman and her husband, and wounding another Democratic lawmaker, State Senator John Hoffman and his wife, has changed his plea to guilty in his federal case as part of a deal with prosecutors to avoid the death penalty. U.S. Park Police investigating what it's calling vandalism after the numbers 86 and 47 were found marked in the grass on the National Mall, not far from the site of President Trump's UFC Freedom 250 event this weekend. This is ABC News.

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1: Detroit Lakes weather.
2: Here's your KDLM weatherology forecast. Slight chance of rain showers tonight. Otherwise, mainly clear skies. Lows dip down to about 52. West winds 10 to 15 miles per hour. Mainly clear skies. Tomorrow, slight chance of thunderstorms. High temperatures reach up to 74. Mainly clear skies. Tomorrow night, slight chance of thunderstorms. Lows level off around 50. I'm meteorologist Jennifer Wojcicki. Right now, it's 61 degrees.

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1: weather. Here's your KDLM weatherology forecast. Slight chance of rain showers tonight, otherwise mainly clear skies. Lows dip down to about 52. West winds 10 to 15 miles per hour. Mainly clear skies tomorrow, slight chance of thunderstorms. High temperatures reach up to 74. Mainly clear skies tomorrow night, slight chance of thunderstorms. Lows level off around 50. I'm meteorologist Jennifer Wojcicki. Right now, it's 61 degrees.

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5: ABC News, I'm Dave Packer. A U.S. official saying it appears Iran has attempted to strike commercial ships transiting the Strait of Hormuz, adding U.S. forces shot down two Iranian one-way attack drones. Traffic flow through the strait continues. This is President Trump did an about-face. After threatening devastating strikes, he's now saying the U.S. and Iran are on the brink of a deal.
6: It'll be soon. Maybe this weekend.
5: Iran's Ministry of Foreign Affairs saying Iran has not reached a final conclusion. The man charged with killing former Minnesota House Speaker Melissa Hortman and her husband and wounding another Democratic lawmaker, State Senator John Hoffman and his wife, has changed his plea to guilty in his federal case avoiding the death penalty. Southwest Airlines responding after a report of a passenger plane making contact with a parked plane while taxiing at Green International Airport in Rhode Island. The airline says they're investigating and have reaccommodated affected passengers. This is ABC News. About a year since some schools started banning cell phones, early evidence shows students starting to do better, and teachers noting improved social connections and fewer conflicts. ABC's Bethany Bronsilva has more.
7: The research is mixed so far. The largest study to date found that cell phone bans are very effective at reducing phone use during the school day, no surprise. But researchers didn't see immediate gains in test scores. But that said, a study from Florida found improvements in both attendance and academic performance after schools had time to adjust to the policy. And experts say that's an important point because educational gains often take longer to show up than behavioral changes.
5: Lesson. A day before a court-ordered deadline to remove Donald Trump's name from the Kennedy Center, the Department of Justice filed a notice of appeal to challenge the ruling. Trump's name has already been removed from the Kennedy Center's website and its YouTube page, but remains on the building's facade. Dave Packer, ABC News.
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4: ABC News, I'm Dave Packer. An apparent de-escalation in the war with Iran. President Trump calling off strikes and claiming a deal could be signed this weekend.
5: Most importantly, we have a deal that Iran will never have a nuclear weapon, which was the whole purpose of what we had to go through to get this. So it was a big, very big thing.
4: President Trump has nominated Jay Clayton to be his new director of national intelligence. Clayton's the U.S. attorney for the Southern District of New York. The nomination comes after Trump selected Bill Pulte to serve in the role as an acting capacity. His lack of experience caused an uproar on Capitol Hill. Fire officials in Northern California say high winds, high temperatures, and low humidity all made fighting a massive medical warehouse fire very difficult. The 1 million square foot facility about 60 miles east of San Francisco was completely destroyed. The cause is unknown. Those officials also say there that the building's sprinklers were not working and the water supply was limited. This is ABC News. Police are warning about criminals recruiting teenagers online to carry out violent crimes, including murders, bombings, and abductions. ABC's Aaron Katursky reports.
6: Annalie Berg's 16-year-old son, Rio, was a victim.
7: Still hard to believe.
6: In 2025, he was on his way home when a hooded stranger came up from behind, pulled a gun, and opened fire, killing young Rio, who was not the intended target. Police say the gunman was no professional assassin, but a fellow teen, recruited for the job online by a gang.
7: The kids did the dirty work for them, and then they just throw them away.
6: The 16-year-old hitman in this case was immediately caught, convicted, and sent to prison, so it's two young lives wasted. Police say this online recruitment trend is spreading and should be a wake-up call for parents.
4: A collaboration between Visa and OpenAI will allow ChatGPT to shop and make transactions on users' behalf. Visa says it plans to have safeguards to prevent overspending and authorized purchases. Dave Packer, ABC News.
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2: ABC News, I'm Dave Packard. A U.S. official saying it appears Iran has attempted to strike commercial ships transiting the Strait of Hormuz, adding U.S. forces shot down two Iranian one-way attack drones. Traffic flow through the strait continues. This is President Trump did it about face. After threatening devastating strikes, he's now saying the U.S. and Iran are on the brink of a deal.
3: It'll be soon. Maybe this weekend.
2: Iran's Ministry of Foreign Affairs saying Iran has not reached a final conclusion. The man charged with killing former Minnesota House Speaker Melissa Hortman and her husband and wounding another Democratic lawmaker, State Senator John Hoffman and his wife, has changed his plea to guilty in his federal case avoiding the death penalty. Southwest Airlines responding after a report of a passenger plane making contact with a parked plane while taxiing at Green International Airport in Rhode Island. The airline says they're investigating and have reaccommodated affected passengers. This is ABC News. About a year since some schools started banning cell phones, early evidence shows students starting to do better, and teachers noting improved social connections and fewer conflicts. ABC's Bethany Bronsilva has more.
4: The research is mixed so far. The largest study to date found that cell phone bans are very effective at reducing phone use during the school day, no surprise. But researchers didn't see immediate gains in test scores. But that said, a study from Florida found improvements in both attendance and academic performance after schools had time to adjust to the policy. And experts say that's an important point because educational gains often take longer to show up than behavioral changes.
2: Lesson. A day before a court-ordered deadline to remove Donald Trump's name from the Kennedy Center, the Department of Justice filed a notice of appeal to challenge the ruling. Trump's name has already been removed from the Kennedy Center's website and its YouTube page, but remains on the building's facade. Dave Packer, ABC News.
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0: And Trump calling off strikes and claiming a deal could be signed this weekend.
1: Most importantly, we have a deal that Iran will never have a nuclear weapon, which was the whole purpose of what we had to go through to get this. So it was a big, very big thing.
0: President Trump has nominated Jay Clayton to be his new director of national intelligence. Clayton's the U.S. attorney for the Southern District of New York. The nomination comes after Trump selected Bill Pulte to serve in the role as an acting capacity. His lack of experience caused an uproar on Capitol Hill. Fire officials in Northern California say high winds, high temperatures, and low humidity all made fighting a massive medical warehouse fire very difficult. The 1 million square foot facility about 60 miles east of San Francisco was completely destroyed. The cause is unknown. Those officials also say there that the building's sprinklers were not working and the water supply was limited. This is ABC News. Police are warning about criminals recruiting teenagers online to carry out violent crimes, including murders, bombings, and abductions. ABC's Aaron Katursky reports.
2: Annalie Berg's 16-year-old son, Rio, was a victim.
3: Still hard to believe.
2: In 2025, he was on his way home when a hooded stranger came up from behind, pulled a gun, and opened fire, killing young Rio, who was not the intended target. Police say the gunman was no professional assassin, but a fellow teen, recruited for the job online by a gang.
3: The kids do the dirty work for them, and then they just throw them away.
2: The 16-year-old hitman in this case was immediately caught, convicted, and sent to prison, so it's two young lives wasted. Police say this online recruitment trend is spreading and should be a wake-up call for parents.
0: A collaboration between Visa and OpenAI will allow ChatGPT to shop and make transactions on users' behalf. Visa says it plans to have safeguards to prevent overspending and authorized purchases. Dave Packer, ABC News.
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0: Thanks for being with us. If you've missed anything from today's show, by the way, there's an easy way to catch up. All you have to do is tell Alexa, Siri, or Google to play This Morning with Gordon Deal. Time now for the mic drop with This Morning's Mike Gavin.
1: Good morning. Well, it's been 28 years since Scotland made it to the World Cup, and suffice it to say, their fans are pumped up about it. Believe it or not, we have two stories about them to talk about today. Let's start with the flight over. A contingent of Scots arrived in Boston's Logan Airport and told local TV that they've been drinking since they woke up at 1 in the morning and complained that they ran out of beer on the flight. No worries. According to the pilot of the flight that got interviewed, the crew switched to wine. They said the first thing that they wanted to do once they arrived at their accommodations, after first enjoying a nice whiskey, was to find Cheers, the fictional bar where everybody knows your name. They said that tickets for the first match against Haiti tomorrow were initially selling for $1,200 a piece, but have since fallen to around $500.
0: Oh, wow.
1: Yeah, well, we've heard that not all the tickets have been selling out. So, you know, we haven't really talked much about this, but I guess there could be a chance for some last-minute deals in some of these stadiums, right?
0: It seemed like it. Even that, Nicole referenced that South Korea versus Czech Republic game yesterday, and I think that was in Guadalajara, Mexico.
1: Yeah.
0: There were 40 people there. Announced attendance, 44,000, and it was clearly not even...
1: Yeah. Not the hottest of tickets everywhere.
0: No, not nearly full.
1: Yeah, so how about that, Gordon? They ran out of beer on the plane. Did you ever experience that?
0: I've never experienced that, but listen, when you're, you know, in Europe, when your team is out of the World Cup for all those years, man, you're here to party.
1: You've been saving up.
0: Man, I can't imagine, I actually cannot imagine their excitement. It's just fun stuff.
1: And not sure if this crew is from the same group that was interviewed at the airport, but nonetheless, some Scots are making their presence known in one Massachusetts neighborhood. One resident posted video on social media showing what they said were Scottish fans who had rented an Airbnb across the street and were out in full force playing bagpipes at 6:30 in the morning. Commenters loved it, with many saying they now wanted to go party with the Scots. Others wondered whether bagpipes are considered checked luggage or need to be stowed in the overhead compartment.
0: Oh, yeah.
1: What do you do with bagpipes? They're kind of, they look fragile. I've never played bagpipes.
0: Yeah.
1: They look kind of fragile. You'd want to maybe keep those with you. I can't imagine checking those and risking that they get tossed around.
0: Right. There's some really careful packaging, though. If you're going to check them on, right? I mean, you got to wrap them in bubble wrap and you know, all kinds of stuff to protect those things.
1: Yeah, I could not believe how loud those bagpipes were. This was taken on iPhone video from across the street.
0: Yeah.
1: And it was like, you know, right in your face, basically.
0: That is too funny. Boy, the Scots. I think I agree. I think I would choose to party with the Scots.
1: Yes.
0: Uh-huh.
1: No sleeping late in this neighborhood. No.
0: Nope. That was, I mean... At least they did it at 6:30, where the crow starts crowing, like 5 when the sun comes up, right? Scots give you a little break here.
1: That's true. Mm. They were probably up all night, if I'm guessing. Do you think they woke up early, or were they up all night?
0: They might not have noticed that it had gotten dark for several hours, right?
1: That's probably it.
0: Thank you, Mike. 13 minutes now in front of the hour.
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4: ABC News, I'm Sherry Preston. On Thursday, President Trump said the U.S. would

0: temporarily extend FISA in a protest over the president's pick of Bill Pulte to be acting director of national intelligence. SpaceX hits the NASDAQ today. Money raised in the IPO estimated to be $75 billion. If so, it would be the largest public offering in history. This is ABC News. Another night of violent storms across the Midwest.
1: The National Weather Service says at least three tornadoes hit towns outside of Chicago Thursday night as severe storms knocked out power and brought down trees. In McKinley Park, Jules Carrasco says even when the power is restored, the damage has been done.
2: The groceries that we bought was like maybe last us about a week, and it was almost like $200. So that's down the drain now.
1: Lots of travel plans down the drain, too. More than 1,500 flight cancellations. Air traffic controllers evacuated the Chicago Midway Tower due to a tornado warning. Dave Packer, ABC News.
0: With inflation running at 4.2%, thrift stores are seeing an increase in shoppers.
3: People want to explore. Oh, I want to look more professional, but I don't want to go to the mall and then spend $300.
0: That's Scar Ordonez, owner of Inside Baddie's Closet Boutique in Durham, North Carolina. She says people all over the country are trying to find more affordable ways to look good. Sherry Preston, ABC News.
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1: Hey, glad you're with us. As millions of soccer fans descend on North America for the World Cup, they'll bring more than team jerseys and national pride. The Washington Post says they'll bring the microbes that travel with people. Although diseases such as Ebola and hantavirus have been in the headlines, public health experts say the diseases most likely to show up are likely to be less exotic. Instead, their top concerns include measles, dengue, respiratory viruses, and sexually transmitted infections that are already circulating. These diseases are likely to spread more easily as fans crowd into airports, hotels, stadiums, and festivals. Texas will host 16 World Cup matches this year, more than any other state, with 9 matches in the Dallas-Arlington area and 7 in Houston. 8 minutes now in front of the hour on This Morning. Once again, here's Nicole Murray.
2: And now, the three big things you need to know. Number one.
3: President Trump says a great settlement has been reached with Iran, and a signing could take place as soon as this weekend, likely in Europe.
4: Most importantly, we have a deal that Iran will never have a nuclear weapon, which was the whole purpose of what we had to go through to get this. So it was a big, very big thing.
3: Tehran has yet to confirm any such agreement.
2: Number two.
3: The Supreme Court has denied Alabama's request to execute a man using nitrogen gas after two lower court rulings blocked the method because it violates the constitutional ban on cruel and unusual punishment. The state had filed an emergency order just hours ahead of the execution of 49-year-old Jeffrey Lee, which was originally scheduled for yesterday evening.
2: Number three.
3: The Department of Justice says that Vance Belter, the man charged in the attacks against Democratic lawmakers in Minnesota, has changed his plea to guilty. Attorney Daniel Rosen.
5: We still have
6: to. What drives a criminal to want to commit this sort of brutal murder and to do it as coldly as it was done? I wonder if any of us who live law-abiding lives will ever really be able to understand that sort of motivation.
3: Belter had been charged with stalking, murder, and federal firearm shooting offenses. A fire has destroyed a medical equipment warehouse in Northern California and prompted evacuations of other nearby facilities. Tracy Fire Chief Randall Bradley.
7: We still have to, lots of investigations that need to occur, but yes, right now we think it was a facility issue as far as water supply.
3: Medline, a major surgical products provider who operates the facility, said all its employees are accounted for. The FIFA World Cup is officially underway. Mexico defeated South Africa in the opening match.
8: Sicardi was looking for it. It's Raul Jimenez, and it's 2-0.
3: That call was made on Fox Sports as the second goal was scored in the 67th minute. Final score, Mexico 2, South Africa 0. The U.S. begins play tonight against Paraguay at 9 p.m. Eastern. A University of Massachusetts poll finds Dolly Parton is the most beloved public figure in America. Her ranking beats out Barack Obama, Taylor Swift, and even President Trump.
1: Not bad for an 80-year-old woman.
3: Yeah.
1: Wow.
3: Super talented. Really, really positive. I kind of see why she's ranked number one.
1: Most beloved figure in America.
3: Yeah.
1: Impressive.
3: Yeah, right.
1: All right. Thank you, Nicole. 6 minutes now in front of the hour on This Morning, America's First News.
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0: Thanks for being with us as the World Cup kicks off, primarily to be played in the U.S. Dogs are getting involved in the festivities. There's a soccer tournament for rescue dogs and a photo contest for dogs in soccer attire. Meanwhile, Ronaldo, a dog in Lehigh Valley, Pennsylvania, who's named after the Portuguese soccer star, is emerging as a fan favorite on social media. The Washington Post says during games of keep away, he positioned himself in the center of his backyard and jumped to catch balls midair. Ronaldo is a Chihuahua and Dachshund mix. His owners tried to teach him to score goals, but Ronaldo, the dog, was more interested in grabbing soccer balls with his mouth, so he became a goalkeeper. His family began posting videos on social media 4 years ago. Millions have since watched Ronaldo, who's 6 years old, sprint, leap, and slide to block shots with impressive dedication. He lets his owners know when he's ready to play, by the way, by carrying somebody's shoes outside in his mouth. That'll do it for this hour. For Nicole Murray and Mike Gavin, I'm Gordon Deal. Thanks for listening to This Morning, America's First News.
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5: ABC News, I'm Sherry Preston. It's expected to be the biggest IPO ever, and it hits the NASDAQ today. SpaceX makes its Wall Street debut. The company is priced at 555 million shares at $135 a piece, a valuation of almost $1.8 trillion. After threatening another barrage of strikes against Iran, President Trump changes course again.
6: Hours after threatening to hit Iran very hard and seize the country's oil industry, President Trump abruptly backing off, claiming there is now a deal to end the war.
7: We just made a great settlement of the war with Iran.

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10: Good morning, and TGIF. I'm Cal Daniels, in for Joel Koetke as he begins his well-deserved vacation time. Hope everybody's having a great Friday so far. The weekend is just upon us. We'll take a quick break here, be back with the weather, some local sports, and a good cut of news for you coming up in about a couple minutes, as we also look forward to the

0: In the later part of the hour, we also do have community calendar and history lesson coming up. Gonna want to stick around for that. That's coming up shortly on Classic Hits KDLM.
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5: From the newsroom, I'm Ryan Cunningham. A 125-year-old barn is a total loss after a fire in Pelican Rapids Wednesday afternoon. The Outer Tail County Sheriff's Office says deputies were called to the fire at 23097 State Highway 108 around 421 when authorities arrived. The barn and a wooden silo were engulfed in flames. The Pelican Rapids and Vergas fire departments extinguished the fire. Both structures a complete loss. Deputies say the barn was owned by James Bell, used for storage. Bell told officers he and his son were attempting to start a 1976 Mercury car that was stored in the barn using starting fluid. However, the vehicle backfired and started on fire. The blaze quickly spread from the vehicle to the barn. The only items of value reported to be in the barn were the car and some tools. Deputies say no suspicious circumstances were noted in the investigation. The Disabled American Veterans Chapter 31 continues its mission of serving veterans throughout the region by providing assistance, advocacy, and community support. Commander Dave Nelson, a retired military veteran with 20 years of active duty service, says one of the chapter's primary goals is helping disabled veterans connect with VA services, navigate benefit claims, and access resources to meet their everyday needs. The chapter also assists veterans facing financial hardship or homelessness and works to connect them with available support services. To fund its programs, Chapter 31 collects used clothing through donation bins located throughout the area. Nelson says the organization collects about 200,000 pounds of clothing annually, generating approximately $50,000 each year to support veterans programs and community projects. Among those projects is the installation of a handicap accessible fishing dock at the Detroit Lakes City Beach near J&K Marina. The chapter funded the $96,000 project to help improve lake access for individuals with disabilities. Looking ahead, the organization plans to install a handicap accessible lake entry area next year, featuring a hard surface mat and guide rails designed for wheelchair users. They're hopeful the project will also include water-accessible wheelchairs. Disabled American Veterans Chapter 31 meets on the first Tuesday of each month at 11 a.m. in the basement of the VFW. The group will also hold its annual golf tournament on June 26th at Forest Hills Golf Course, marking the 25th year of the event. Registration for that event is limited. We'll have more from the newsroom next. Outdoor recreation enthusiasts have two new trails to explore at Detroit Mountain Recreation Area. According to Tony Schmidt, rentals manager and trails boss, the recreation area has officially opened Lois Lane and Papa Dick, two trails designed to expand opportunities for riders and outdoor users of varying skill levels. Lois Lane is a 0.6-mile trail designed with adaptive access in mind. The trail is open to mountain bikes, children's bikes, balance bikes, pedal assist e-bikes, jogging strollers, and hikers, creating an accessible outdoor recreation opportunity for beginners, families, and users of varying abilities. Papa Dick is a one-way mountain bike trail featuring bermed turns that help riders build and develop their skills. The trails were made possible through grant funding and support from community partners and sponsors. Schmidt says the trails are free and open to the public, dawn to dusk, weather permitting. Bike rentals are available daily from 10 a.m. to 4 p.m. Visitors also enjoy the site's free natural play area. In addition to the new trails, Detroit Mountain offers miles of mountain biking, hiking, and running trails throughout the summer. A waiver must be completed annually before using the trail system. The recreation area will also hold its annual Music on the Mountain fundraiser June 27th, featuring co-headliners Gabby Barrett and Parmalee, along with special guest Austin Snell. Vance Belter has pleaded guilty in federal court to charges stemming from the deadly shootings that targeted Minnesota lawmakers last June. Belter admitted to killing former House Speaker Emerita Melissa Hortman and her husband Mark at their Brooklyn Park home and wounding State Senator John Hoffman and his wife Yvette from Champlin. The plea agreement calls for two life sentences plus 40 years in prison, while federal prosecutors agreed not to seek the death penalty. Belter had originally pleaded not guilty to the six federal charges connected to what authorities described as a politically motivated attack. Looking for a job in Minnesota just got a little easier. The Department of Employment and Economic Development has launched a revamped online labor exchange at careerforce.mn.gov. The rather mobile-friendly platform connects job seekers with thousands of openings from vetted Minnesota employers without ads or sponsored listings. Deputy Commissioner Evan Rao says the goal is to provide a straightforward experience for both employers and applicants. The updated site also works alongside Minnesota's network of career force centers, where workforce professionals continue to offer in-person assistance to help people navigate their job search. Federal officials are making nearly $193 million available to help communities prevent and end youth homelessness. The U.S. Department of Housing and Urban Development announced that the funding will support housing-focused solutions for vulnerable young people across the country. That's a look at the latest from the newsroom. From the newsroom, I'm Ryan Cunningham.
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6: Here's your KDLM weatherology forecast. Slight chance for storms today. Otherwise, sunshine mixed with clouds at times. Daytime highs approaching 74. Westerly winds 10 to 20 miles per hour. Mainly clear skies. Tonight, slight chance of thunderstorms. Lows level off around 50. Daytime highs approaching 63. Tomorrow, sunshine mixed with clouds at times. I'm meteorologist Jennifer Wojcicki. Right now, 56.
0: A look at sports. I'm Cale Daniels, in for David Kinderman. The State Boys Baseball Tournament began Thursday at various locations across the state. In Class AA in St. Cloud, number 2 seed Purim had a tough first inning and took a 7-6 loss to number 7 seed Windham Area in the state quarterfinals. Purim now plays Atkin at 10 a.m. this morning in an elimination game on Lakes 99.5. Also in Class AA, number 3 Glencoe defeated number 6 Atkin 13-0 in 5 innings. Number 1 St. Cloud Cathedral beat number 8 seed Minnehaha Academy 6-2 and number 5 Cotter won 15-5 over Cannon Falls. For Class A in St. Cloud, the New York Mills Eagles opened tournament play with a loss to number 1 seed Modelia 8-2. New York Mills plays Ogilvy at 10 a.m. in Cold Springs in an elimination game this morning. Also in Class A, number 4 Murray County Central beat number 5 Ogilvy 9-8 in 8 innings to advance. Number 2 Red Lake County beat number 7 Janesville 4-3, and number 3 Southridge beat number 6 Brandon Evansville 7-0. For Class AAA in Chaska, number 2 seed Matamidi beat number 7 Grand Rapids in the quarterfinals 2-1 in 8 innings. Number 3 Mankato West beat number 6 Northfield 16-9. Number 1 Totino Grace beat number 8 Ricori 5-3, and number 5 seed St. Thomas Academy beat number 4 seed Delano 7-3. In Class 4A being held in St. Paul, in the quarterfinals, number 2 Champlin Park beat number 7 Andover 3-2. Number 3 Edina beat number 6 Creighton-Durham Hall 10-3. Number 1 seed Farmington beat number 8 seed Prior Lake 10-1. And number 4 seed Rosemount beat number 5 seed Monticello 11-2. Each team will play on Friday. In the elimination round, each team that wins today will play again for either 3rd or 5th place. From the championship round, the winners advance to Target Field on Monday for the state championship. And the losing team plays later today for 3rd or 5th place. Thursday, the Vikings wrapped up their three-day mandatory minicamp at TCO Performance Center in Eagan. The QB competition raged on between J.J. McCarthy and Kyler Murray as they each got equal reps. Head coach Kevin O'Connell said, "You can expect to see more of the same when training camp begins next month." And no starter will be named just yet. The final round of OTAs are next week from June 15th to the 18th, then they're off until training camp. And the Wild continue to bide their time in the offseason as the Stanley Cup playoffs continue without them. Already general manager Bill Guerin has been busy locking up center Michael McCarron to a long-term deal earlier this week. The NHL draft will be the next order of business once the playoffs are done. The draft is June 26th to the 27th in Buffalo, New York. The Wild currently have a total of 4 picks, but none in the first, second, or seventh rounds. That's a look at sports. In for David Kinderman, I'm Cale Daniels.

0: Poison. Every rose has its thorn. 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Well, social media is kind of divisive, you know, and you might wonder how much good can posting a social media post, let's say on TikTok, do? Well, apparently it helped nab two killers who were on the run and planning a murder spree. Looking into this, this happened in Los Angeles, surprise, surprise, but apparently two siblings murdered a man for their SUV. They were living in their car and they wanted a larger car to sleep in, so they murdered a man for an SUV. Apparently the authorities were able to get some surveillance footage. It was kind of blurry, and they were able to release that out of the man and the woman believed to be the killers in 2025 seen in the area. And not long after, somebody recognized the suspects as the same pair in a viral TikTok video that was recently filmed at the time by an influencer that was visiting Southern California outside of a Panera Bread. Apparently they were walking in the background of this viral video and somebody was able to connect the dots. So nobody can say, I guess, hey, maybe social media did its thing for good for once. We're going to take a quick break. We'll be back with the weather, and we've got the community calendar and your history lesson coming up after that, right here on Classic Hits KDLM.
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9: Here's your KDLM weatherology forecast. Slight chance for storms today, otherwise sunshine mixed with clouds at times. Daytime highs approaching 74. Westerly winds 10 to 20 miles per hour. Mainly clear skies. Tonight, slight chance of thunderstorms. Lows level off around 50. Daytime highs approaching 63. Tomorrow, sunshine mixed with clouds at times. I'm meteorologist Jennifer Wojcicki. Right now, 56.

0: everyone. I'm Mark Dorenkamp with Agribusiness News on Brownfield. A market analyst says the latest supply and demand report did not include any surprises. Bree Botts with Terrain says this month's update from USDA drew less attention than others.
1: USDA essentially did copy and paste, and that tends to happen seasonally with the June report being kind of uneventful. The May WASD is really kind of the first look at new crop, and so that tends to be a bigger market mover.
0: Southern Iowa farmer Lee Brooks says severe storms swept through the Clarinda area Thursday morning.
2: People south of me were getting some softball and baseball size hail, and down towards north of Clarinda, around Clarinda and east.
0: And the USDA has cut its 2026 production projection for beef, now pegged at 25.4 billion pounds, down 109 million from May due to slaughter expectations. Mark Dorenkamp, Brownfield.
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5: Happy Friday. 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We're starting off with a bake sale. The American Legion Post 15 is hosting a bake sale Sunday, June 21st from 8 a.m. to noon. That's at 810 Westlake Drive right here in Detroit Lakes. 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All proceeds will go towards our programs, including our veterans, military, and their families. Good cause there if you can make it out. The Hornet Pride Picnics is hosting a hot dog and chip lunch. That's 11 to 1 p.m. at UCB Frazee. Next one coming up here is the 17th this month, and the 24th will be the next one this month. They've gotten through July and August as well. It includes a free will offering. All money raised goes towards Frazee Fine Arts and Athletics, and it'll be matched 100% by UCB. Another great cause there. Looking ahead as well, with the Becker County Masters Gardeners during their plant and pest clinics. That's on Wednesdays from 9 to noon. The next one coming up here will be the 17th this month, and then the 24th. The Becker County Extension Office at 1120 8th Street, Southeast Detroit Lakes, Minnesota. If you want more information, you can give them a call at 218-846-7328. And summer 2026 in Detroit Lakes, we are bringing you Trucks and Tunes most Thursdays from 5 to 8 p.m. in Detroit Lakes City Park. The next one coming up, that's coming up on the 18th, where Clayton Ryan Band, that's going to be a good one. At July 2nd, Raised by Radio. July 9th, the Crop Dusters. They got them going all the way to September. And there's a free will offering pancake feed with a bake sale coming up Saturday, June 13th. From 8 to noon. So that's tomorrow. They've got gluten-free options as well. In the Worship Barn, 39410 Minnesota Highway 34 in Detroit Lakes. The fundraiser going to help keep the Worship Barn and Barnwood Cafe thriving. Well, that's a community calendar. We'll take a peek at your history lesson. All right, June 12th. It is the 163rd day of the year. There's 202 days remaining until the end of the year. Today is National Jerky Day. I love some jerky. National Peanut Butter Cookie Day. One of my favorites there. Superman Day. Punk Rocker. National Automotive Service Professionals Day. National Great Dane Day. And National Cougar Day. 9 days left until Father Day. 22 days left until Independence Day and 87 left until Labor Day. On this date in 1839, the baseball was invented. In 1924, George H.W. Bush was born. In 39, the Baseball Hall of Fame opened in Cooperstown, New York. In 42, Anne Frank receives her diary as a birthday present for her 13th birthday. On this date in 65, Sonny and Cher make their U.S. television debut singing Just You on American Bandstand. In 72, fast food restaurant chain Popeyes was founded in Louisiana. In 81, Larry Holmes TKOs Leon Spinks in 3 for the WBC heavyweight boxing title. In 87, Predator and the Witches of Eastwick were released in theaters. And on this date in 1987, Ronald Reagan publicly challenged Gorbachev to tear down the Berlin Wall. Mr. Gorbachev, tear down this wall! We'll look ahead as well. In 91, Michael Jordan and the Bulls won their first NBA championship on this date. And in 94, the bodies of Nicole Brown Simpson and Ronald Goldman were found. O.J. Simpson was eventually acquitted of the killings. Well, that's your history lesson on your Friday. TGIF, my friends. Hope everybody's enjoying their Friday so far. We will take a quick break and be right back with some news and weather. Right around the corner on Classic Hits KDLM.
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1: Minnesota News Network, I'm Tasha Radel. Minnesota's U.S. Senators paid tribute to Melissa and Mark Portman on the Senate floor Thursday, just days before the first anniversary of their deaths, Senator Amy Klobuchar.
2: Our state has been at the center of America's heartbreak, but we have also been at the center of its courage and its hope. No one exemplified our state's courage and hope more than Melissa.
1: Sunday marks 1 year since the political shootings that shook Minnesota. What began as a routine ATV ride turned into a life-saving rescue for two West Fargo men in northern Minnesota. Authorities say 68-year-old Catherine Wozner of Alexandria had been missing for 3 days when the pair discovered her trapped in a mud-filled puddle on a remote trail near Bacchus. And ATV riders can hit Minnesota trails without a registration fee this weekend during the DNR's No Registration Weekend coming up tomorrow and Sunday. This is MNN.
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6: Here's your KDLM weatherology forecast. Slight chance for storms today, otherwise sunshine mixed with clouds at times. Daytime highs approaching 74. Westerly winds 10 to 20 miles per hour. Mainly clear skies. Tonight, slight chance of thunderstorms. Lows level off around 50. Daytime highs approaching 63. Tomorrow, sunshine mixed with clouds at times. I'm meteorologist Jennifer Wojcicki. Right now, 56.
7: For MNN Sports, I'm Kevin Faulness. The end of the series against the Tigers was not pleasant for the Twins.
8: And this ball clobbered for Perez. That's deep to left field. That's a home run. Two-run shot for Perez. Two-run homer for Perez. It's 11 to nothing.
7: Twins redo the call on the finishing touches of an 11-0 beatdown. Twins are home this weekend against St. Louis, starting tonight at Target Field. Vikings' mandatory minicamp is over, and we still don't know if J.J. McCarthy or Kyler Murray is the starter.
9: Excited about both where both those guys are at. Looking forward to them, you know, using the time from now until we report back to continue to kind of build on what they've really accomplished, which is a lot. Both those guys, you know, have done some really, really good things, and I think they're elevating our football team because of it. So excited to get back when we get a chance to get going in training camp.
7: That's Kevin O'Connell. Kevin Faulness, MNN Sports.
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5: Welcome to 7 o'clock on your Friday, TGIF. I'm Kel Daniels, in for Joel Koetke. I'll be in today and all of next week as he takes some well-deserved vacation time. So give me a little slack as we move throughout the week. We've got decent weather out there today. It's about 56 currently. Westerly winds 5 to 15 miles per hour as it stands. Higher in the humidity, looks like about 78% as it stands. Sun rose at 5:30. It'll set at about 9:20 tonight. I've been really enjoying the sun out later and later and later. It's tough to get sleep, though, if you're trying to go to bed early. On the hour, we've got three clips to win it. About 7:40 while you're waiting, we've got the news coming up here shortly and a look at your weather. That's right around the corner on Classic Hits KDLM.
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11: From the newsroom, I'm Ryan Cunningham. A 125-year-old barn is a total loss after a fire in Pelican Rapids Wednesday afternoon. The Otter Tail County Sheriff's Office says deputies were called to the fire at 23097 State Highway 108 around 421 when authorities arrived. The barn and a wooden silo were engulfed in flames. The Pelican Rapids and Vergas fire departments extinguished the fire. Both structures a complete loss. Deputies say the barn was owned by James Bell, used for storage. Bell told officers he and his son were attempting to start a 1976 Mercury car that was stored in the barn using starting fluid. However, the vehicle backfired and started on fire. The blaze quickly spread from the vehicle to the barn. The only items of value reported to be in the barn were the car and some tools. Deputies say no suspicious circumstances were noted in the investigation. The Disabled American Veterans Chapter 31 continues its mission of serving veterans throughout the region by providing assistance, advocacy, and community support. Commander Dave Nelson, a retired military veteran with 20 years of active duty service, says one of the chapter's primary goals is helping disabled veterans connect with VA services navigate benefit claims, and access resources to meet their everyday needs. The chapter also assists veterans facing financial hardship or homelessness and works to connect

0: them with available support services. To fund its programs, Chapter 31 collects used clothing through donation bins located throughout the area. Nelson says the organization collects about 200,000 pounds of clothing annually, generating approximately $50,000 each year to support veterans programs and community projects. Among those projects is the installation of a handicap-accessible fishing dock at the Detroit Lakes City Beach near J&K Marina. The chapter funded the $96,000 project to help improve lake access for individuals with disabilities. Looking ahead, the organization plans to install a handicap-accessible lake entry area next year, featuring a hard surface mat and guide rails designed for wheelchair users. They're hopeful the project will also include water-accessible wheelchairs. Disabled American Veterans Chapter 31 meets on the first Tuesday of each month at 11 a.m. in the basement of the VFW. The group will also hold its annual golf tournament on June 26th at Forest Hills Golf Course, marking the 25th year of the event. Registration for that event is limited. We'll have more from the newsroom next.
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0: Outdoor recreation enthusiasts have two new trails to explore at Detroit Mountain Recreation Area. According to Tony Schmidt, rentals manager and trails boss, the recreation area has officially opened Lois Lane and Papa Dick, two trails designed to expand opportunities for riders and outdoor users of varying skill levels. Lois Lane is a 0.6-mile trail designed with adaptive access in mind. The trail is open to mountain bikes, children's bikes, balance bikes, pedal assist e-bikes, jogging strollers, and hikers, creating an accessible outdoor recreation opportunity for beginners, families, and users of varying abilities. Papa Dick is a one-way mountain bike trail featuring bermed turns that help riders build and develop their skills. The trails were made possible through grant funding and support from community partners and sponsors. Schmidt says the trails are free and open to the public, dawn to dusk, weather permitting. Bike rentals are available daily from 10 a.m. to 4 p.m. Visitors also enjoy the site's free natural play area. In addition to the new trails, Detroit Mountain offers miles of mountain biking, hiking, and running trails throughout the summer. A waiver must be completed annually before using the trail system. The recreation area will also hold its annual Music on the Mountain fundraiser June 27th, featuring co-headliners Gabby Barrett and Parmalee, along with special guest Austin Snell. Vance Belter has pleaded guilty in federal court to charges stemming from the deadly shootings that targeted Minnesota lawmakers last June. Belter admitted to killing former House Speaker Emerita Melissa Hortman and her husband Mark at their Brooklyn Park home and wounding State Senator John Hoffman and his wife Yvette from Champlin. The plea agreement calls for two life sentences plus 40 years in prison, while federal prosecutors agreed not to seek the death penalty. Belter had originally pleaded not guilty to the six federal charges connected to what authorities described as a politically motivated attack. Looking for a job in Minnesota just got a little easier. The Department of Employment and Economic Development has launched a revamped online labor exchange at careerforce.mn.gov. The mobile-friendly platform connects job seekers with thousands of openings from vetted Minnesota employers without ads or sponsored listings. Deputy Commissioner Evan Rao says the goal is to provide a straightforward experience for both employers and applicants. The updated site also works alongside Minnesota's network of career force centers, where workforce professionals continue to offer in-person assistance to help people navigate their job search. Federal officials are making nearly $193 million available to help communities prevent and end youth homelessness. The U.S. Department of Housing and Urban Development announced that the funding will support housing-focused solutions for vulnerable young people across the country. That's a look at the latest from the newsroom. From the newsroom, I'm Ryan Cunningham.
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4: Here's your KDLM weatherology forecast. Slight chance for storms today, otherwise sunshine mixed with clouds at times. Daytime highs approaching 74. Westerly winds 10 to 20 miles per hour. Mainly clear skies. Tonight, slight chance of thunderstorms. Lows level off around 50. Daytime highs approaching 63. Tomorrow, sunshine mixed with clouds at times. I'm meteorologist Jennifer Wojcicki. Right now, 56.
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6: A look at sports. I'm Cale Daniels, in for David Kinderman. The State Boys Baseball Tournament began Thursday at various locations across the state. In Class AA in St. Cloud, number 2 seed Purim had a tough first inning and took a 7-6 loss to number 7 seed Windham Area in the state quarterfinals. Purim now plays Atkin at 10 a.m. this morning in an elimination game on Lakes 99.5. Also in Class AA, number 3 Glencoe defeated number 6 Atkin 13-0 in 5 innings. Number 1 St. Cloud Cathedral beat number 8 seed Minnehaha Academy 6-2 and number 5 Cotter won 15-5 over Cannon Falls. For Class A in St. Cloud, the New York Mills Eagles opened tournament play with a loss to number 1 seed Modelia 8-2. New York Mills plays Ogilvie at 10 a.m. in Cold Springs in an elimination game this morning. Also in Class A, number 4 Murray County Central beat number 5 Ogilvie 9-8 in 8 innings to advance. Number 2 Red Lake County beat number 7 Janesville 4-3, and number 3 Southridge beat number 6 Brandon Evansville 7-0. For Class AAA in Chaska, number 2 seed Matamidi beat number 7 Grand Rapids in the quarterfinals 2-1 in 8 innings. Number 3 Mankato West beat number 6 Northfield 16-9. Number 1 Totino Grace beat number 8 Ricori 5-3. And number 5 seed St. Thomas Academy beat number 4 seed Delano 7-3. In Class 4A being held in St. Paul, in the quarterfinals, number 2 Champlain Park beat number 7 Andover 3-2. Number 3 Edina beat number 6 Creighton Durham Hall 10-3. Number 1 seed Farmington beat number 8 seed Prior Lake 10-1. And number 4 seed Rosemount beat number 5 seed Monticello 11-2. Each team will play on Friday. In the elimination round, each team that wins today will play again for either 3rd or 5th place. From the championship round, the winners advance to Target Field on Monday for the state championship. And the losing team plays later today for 3rd or 5th place. Thursday, the Vikings wrapped up their 3-day mandatory minicamp at TCO Performance Center in Eagan. The QB competition raged on between J.J. McCarthy and Kyler Murray as they each got equal reps. Head coach Kevin O'Connell said, "You can expect to see more of the same when training camp begins next month." And no starter will be named just yet. The final round of OTAs are next week from June 15th to the 18th, then they're off until training camp. And the Wild continue to bide their time in the offseason as the Stanley Cup playoffs continue without them. Already general manager Bill Guerin has been busy locking up center Michael McCarron to a long-term deal earlier this week. The NHL draft will be the next order of business once the playoffs are done. The draft is June 26th to the 27th in Buffalo, New York. The Wild currently have a total of 4 picks, but none in the first, second, or seventh rounds. That's a look at sports. In for David Kinderman, I'm Cale Daniels.
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9: Susan Rood, age 71 of Twin Valley, passed away on Tuesday, May 12th at Benedictine Care Community in Ada under the care of HIA Hospice. A memorial service will be held Friday the 12th at 11 a.m. at the Gary Lutheran Church. The arrangements for Susan Rood of Twin Valley have been arranged and entrusted to the Anderson Family Funeral Home of Twin Valley. Luke Nundahl, age 47 of Purim, passed away on Sunday, June 7th. Visitation will be held from 9 to 11 a.m., followed by a funeral mass at 11 a.m. on Friday the 12th at Sacred Heart Catholic Church in Dent. A private family interment will be held. The arrangements for Luke Nundahl of Purim having been made through the Schoenberger Funeral and Cremation Service of Purim. Clarice M. Andin, age 99 of Fertile, passed away on Saturday, June 6th at Fair Meadow Nursing Home in Fertile. A funeral service will be held on Friday the 12th at 11 a.m. with a visitation 1 hour prior to the services at Maple Bay Free Lutheran Church in Mentor. The arrangements for Clarice M. Andin of Fertile being entrusted to the Anderson Family Funeral Home of Twin Valley. Barbara Sherping, age 86, of Waban, passed away on Friday, May 29th at her home. A visitation will be held at St. Anne's Catholic Church in Waban on Friday the 12th from 5 to 7 p.m. with a prayer service beginning at 6:30. A funeral mass will be held at 10 a.m. Saturday the 13th at St. Anne's Catholic Church in Waban. The arrangements for Barbara Sherping of Waban having been made and entrusted to the Anderson Family Funeral Home of Manoman. Carl M. Hagen, age 87 of Detroit Lakes, passed away on June 7th at Ecumen, the Cottages in Detroit Lakes. Funeral services for Carl, former owner of the West Chose Funeral Home, will be held on Saturday the 13th at 11 a.m. at Trinity Lutheran Church in Detroit Lakes. There will be a visitation 1 hour prior to the services on Saturday. The arrangements for Carl M. Hagen of Detroit Lakes have been arranged and entrusted to the West Chose Funeral Home of Detroit Lakes. Darlene Doty Andring, age 91 of Geary, passed away on Friday, June 5th at the Manoman Health Center Nursing Home. A funeral service will be held at 3 p.m. Saturday the 13th at St. Michael's Catholic Church in Manoman. There will be a visitation 1 hour before the services at the church on Saturday afternoon. The arrangements for Darlene Doty Andring of Geary having been made through the Anderson Family Funeral Home of Manoman.
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0: Tom Petty and the Heartbreakers, Running Down a Dream on Classic Hits KDLM. 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
8: Minnesota News Network, I'm Tasha Radel. We are now inside 2 months until the August 11th primary on the road to the November elections. DFL U.S. Senate candidate and Lieutenant Governor Peggy Flanagan says she sees a lot of first-timers to the political process.
9: So many folks who have shown up, who have said, like, I've never been part of a campaign before, I've never come to a campaign event before, but I'm here because I feel like I have to do something. Or the young people who are part of our campaign, who are volunteering, our fellows, who are getting involved for the first time.
8: Flanagan is running against Congresswoman Angie Craig in the DFL primary. As a way to honor the legacy of Melissa and Mark Hortman, Governor Tim Walz has proclaimed June as Public Service Month. Sunday marks the one-year anniversary of the politically motivated shootings. The University of Minnesota Board of Regents has approved a two-year contract extension for athletics director Mark Coyle, keeping him in the role through June of 2032. This is MNN.
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14: Here's your KDLM weatherology forecast. Slight chance for storms today, otherwise sunshine mixed with clouds at times. Daytime highs approaching 74. Westerly winds 10 to 20 miles per hour. Mainly clear skies. Tonight, slight chance of thunderstorms. Lows level off around 50. Daytime highs approaching 63. Tomorrow, sunshine mixed with clouds at times. I'm meteorologist Jennifer Wojcicki. Right now,
15: 56.
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19: 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The end of the series against the Tigers was not pleasant for the Twins.
20: And this ball clobbered for Perez. That's deep to left field. That's a home run. Two-run shot for Perez. Two-run homer for Perez. It's 11-0.
19: Twins read of the call on the finishing touches on an 11-0 beatdown. Twins are home this weekend against St. Louis, starting tonight at Target Field. Vikings mandatory minicamp is over, and we still don't know if J.J. McCarthy or Kyler Murray is the starter.
21: Excited about both where both those guys are at. Looking forward to them, you know, using the time from now until we report back to continue to kind of build on what they've really accomplished, which is a lot. Both those guys, you know, have done some really, really good things, and I think they're elevating our football team because of it. So excited to get back when we get a chance to get going in training camp.
19: That's Kevin O'Connell. Kevin Faulness, MNN Sports.
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24: 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It's the unofficial 19th hole. Yeah, absolutely. So for today, if you don't know how to play three clips to win it, we're going to play some clips from popular media, and this time it's 60s TV shows. 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The prize for today, a pair of tickets to Jasper's Theater. Let's get started, give you a background here. It aired on CBS. Its release date was October 3rd, 1960, and it aired all the way to April 1st, 1968. Let's play the first clip.
25: Bait are you putting on my line?
26: Well, that's fish catching bait. 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
24: 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It's the Andy Griffith Show from October 3rd, 1960 to April 1st. Definitely one of the biggest shows in the 60s. Well, thanks for playing Three Clips to Win It. 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
6: Detroit Lakes weather. Here's your KBLM weatherology forecast. Slight chance for storms today. Otherwise, sunshine mixed with clouds at times. Daytime highs approaching 74. Westerly winds 10 to 20 miles per hour. Mainly clear skies. Tonight, slight chance of thunderstorms. Lows level off around 50. Daytime highs approaching 63. Tomorrow, sunshine mixed with clouds at times. I'm meteorologist Jennifer Wojcicki. Right now, 57.

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3: 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About 56.803 currently. West winds about 10 miles per hour. A little cooler today, but not a bad Friday whatsoever. On the hour, on our agenda, we're going to head over to news after the break here. And we've got Birthday Club coming up at about 8:20. 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
6: From the newsroom, I'm Ryan Cunningham. A 125-year-old barn is a total loss after a fire in Pelican Rapids Wednesday afternoon. The Otter Tail County Sheriff's Office says deputies were called to the fire at 23097 State Highway 108 around 421 when authorities arrived. The barn and a wooden silo were engulfed in flames. The Pelican Rapids and Vergas fire departments extinguished the fire. Both structures a complete loss. Deputies say the barn was owned by James Bell, used for storage. Bell told officers he and his son were attempting to start a 1976 Mercury car that was stored in the barn using starting fluid. However, the vehicle backfired and started on fire. The blaze quickly spread from the vehicle to the barn. The only items of value reported to be in the barn were the car and some tools. Deputies say no suspicious circumstances were noted in the investigation. The Disabled American Veterans Chapter 31 continues its mission of serving veterans throughout the region by providing assistance, advocacy, and community support. Commander Dave Nelson, a retired military veteran with 20 years of active duty service, says one of the chapter's primary goals is helping disabled veterans connect with VA services, navigate benefit claims, and access resources to meet their everyday needs. The chapter also assists veterans facing financial hardship or homelessness and works to connect them with available support services. To fund its programs, Chapter 31 collects used clothing through donation bins located throughout the area. Nelson says the organization collects about 200,000 pounds of clothing annually, generating approximately $50,000 each year to support veterans programs and community projects. Among those projects is the installation of a handicap accessible fishing dock at the Detroit Lakes City Beach near J&K Marina. The chapter funded the $96,000 project to help improve lake access for individuals with disabilities. Looking ahead, the organization plans to install a handicap accessible lake entry area next year, featuring a hard surface mat and guide rails designed for wheelchair users. They're hopeful the project will also include water-accessible wheelchairs. Disabled American Veterans Chapter 31 meets on the first Tuesday of each month at 11 a.m. in the basement of the VFW. The group will also hold its annual golf tournament on June 26th at Forest Hills Golf Course, marking the 25th year of the event. Registration for that event is limited. We'll have more from the newsroom next.
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1: Outdoor recreation enthusiasts have two new trails to explore at Detroit Mountain Recreation Area. According to Tony Schmidt, rentals manager and trails boss, the recreation area has officially opened Lois Lane and Papa Dick, two trails designed to expand opportunities for riders and outdoor users of varying skill levels. Lois Lane is a 0.6-mile trail designed with adaptive access in mind. The trail is open to mountain bikes, children's bikes, balance bikes, pedal assist e-bikes, jogging strollers, and hikers, creating an accessible outdoor recreation opportunity for beginners, families, and users of varying abilities. Papa Dick is a one-way mountain bike trail featuring bermed turns that help riders build and develop their skills. The trails were made possible through grant funding and support from community partners and sponsors. Schmidt says the trails are free and open to the public, dawn to dusk, weather permitting. Bike rentals are available daily from 10 a.m. to 4 p.m. Visitors also enjoy the site's free natural play area. In addition to the new trails, Detroit Mountain offers miles of mountain biking, hiking, and running trails throughout the summer. A waiver must be completed annually before using the trail system. The recreation area will also hold its annual Music on the Mountain fundraiser June 27th, featuring co-headliners Gabby Barrett and Parmalee, along with special guest Austin Snell. Vance Belter has pleaded guilty in federal court to charges stemming from the deadly shootings that targeted Minnesota lawmakers last June. Belter admitted to killing former House Speaker Emerita Melissa Hortman and her husband Mark at their Brooklyn Park home and wounding State Senator John Hoffman and his wife Yvette from Champlin. The plea agreement calls for two life sentences plus 40 years in prison, while federal prosecutors agreed not to seek the death penalty. Belter had originally pleaded not guilty to the six federal charges connected to what authorities described as a politically motivated attack. Looking for a job in Minnesota just got a little easier. The Department of Employment and Economic Development has launched a revamped online labor exchange at careerforce.mn.gov. The more rather mobile-friendly platform connects job seekers with thousands of openings from vetted Minnesota employers without ads or sponsored listings. Deputy Commissioner Evan Rouse says the goal is to provide a straightforward experience for both employers and applicants. The updated site also works alongside Minnesota's network of Career Force Centers, where workforce professionals continue to offer in-person assistance to help people navigate their job search. Federal officials are making nearly $193 million available to help communities prevent and end youth homelessness. The U.S. Department of Housing and Urban Development announced that the funding will support housing-focused solutions for vulnerable young people across the country. That's a look at the latest from the newsroom. From the newsroom, I'm Ryan Cunningham.
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3: Here's your KBLM weatherology forecast. Slight chance for storms today, otherwise sunshine mixed with clouds at times. Daytime highs approaching 74. Westerly winds 10 to 20 miles per hour. Mainly clear skies. Tonight, slight chance of thunderstorms. Lows level off around 50. Daytime highs approaching 63. Tomorrow, sunshine mixed with clouds at times. I'm meteorologist Jennifer Wojcicki. Right now, it's 57 degrees.
4: A look at sports. I'm Cale Daniels, in for David Kinderman. The State Boys Baseball Tournament began Thursday at various locations across the state. In Class AA in St. Cloud, number 2 seed Purim had a tough first inning and took a 7-6 loss to number 7 seed Windham Area in the state quarterfinals. Purim now plays Atkin at 10 a.m. this morning in an elimination game on Lakes 99.5. Also in Class AA, number 3 Glencoe defeated number 6 Atkin 13-0 in 5 innings. Number 1 St. Cloud Cathedral beat number 8 seed Minnehaha Academy 6-2 and number 5 Cotter won 15-5 over Cannon Falls. For Class A in St. Cloud, the New York Mills Eagles opened tournament play with a loss to number 1 seed Modelia 8-2. New York Mills plays Ogilvie at 10 a.m. in Cold Springs in an elimination game this morning. Also in Class A, number 4 Murray County Central beat number 5 Ogilvie 9-8 in 8 innings to advance. Number 2 Red Lake County beat number 7 Janesville 4-3 and number 3 Southridge beat number 6 Brandon Evansville 7-0. For Class AAA in Chaska, number 2 seed Matamidi beat number 7 Grand Rapids in the quarterfinals 2-1 in 8 innings. Number 3 Mankato West beat number 6 Northfield 16-9. Number 1 Totino Grace beat number 8 Ricori 5-3. And number 5 seed St. Thomas Academy beat number 4 seed Delano 7-3. In Class 4A being held in St. Paul, in the quarterfinals, number 2 Champlin Park beat number 7 Andover 3-2. Number 3 Edina beat number 6 Creighton Durham Hall 10-3. Number 1 seed Farmington beat number 8 seed Prior Lake 10-1. And number 4 seed Rosemount beat number 5 seed Monticello 11-2. Each team will play on Friday. In the elimination round, each team that wins today will play again for either 3rd or 5th place. From the championship round, the winners advance to Target Field on Monday for the state championship. And the losing team plays later today for 3rd or 5th place. Thursday, the Vikings wrapped up their 3-day mandatory minicamp at TCO Performance Center in Eagan. The QB competition raged on between J.J. McCarthy and Kyler Murray as they each got equal reps. Head coach Kevin O'Connell said, "You can expect to see more of the same when training camp begins next month. And no starter will be named just yet. The final round of OTAs are next week from June 15th to the 18th, then they're off until training camp." And the Wild continue to bide their time in the offseason as the Stanley Cup playoffs continue without them. Already general manager Bill Guerin has been busy locking up center Michael McCarron to a long-term deal earlier this week. The NHL draft will be the next order of business once the playoffs are done. The draft is June 26th to the 27th in Buffalo, New York. The Wild currently have a total of 4 picks, but none in the 1st, 2nd, or 7th rounds. That's a look at sports. In for David Kinderman, I'm Cale Daniels.
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0: Welcome to Friday's Birthday Club, sponsored by DQ and DL Floral. Welcome, welcome, welcome. It's a happy Friday to most. Happy birthday to some. Let's get started with our Friday birthdays here. We've got two. Chuck Sanders was nominated by John and Carol, and Lonnie Perrin from Linda, Luke and Allie, Robbie and Alan, Dave, Vonnie, Dan and Sissy. Happy birthday today to you two. Let's head over to tomorrow. Nice Saturday birthday. Get to enjoy it on the weekend, right? We've got Maddie Engum, nominated by Grandma Roxy and Grandpa Merlin. And then I'm going to look in this one. It's a little small writing here. Bo Beyer, nominated by Uncle Glenn and Auntie Bev. Happy birthday tomorrow to those two. And, of course, we did not forget about our Sunday birthday here. Trish Thompson, nominated by her friends Brooklyn and Britton. Happy birthday to all on this fine weekend. Currently about 57 degrees out today. Mostly sunny, not too bad out for your Friday. We're going to take a quick break, be back with news, weather, and we've got another episode of HodgePodge coming up in about 15. You're going to want to stick around for that on Classic Hits KDLM.
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1: Here's your KDLM weatherology forecast. Slight chance for storms today, otherwise sunshine mixed with clouds at times. Daytime highs approaching 74. Westerly winds 10 to 20 miles per hour. Mainly clear skies. Tonight, slight chance of thunderstorms. Lows level off around 50. Daytime highs approaching 63. Tomorrow, sunshine mixed with clouds at times. I'm meteorologist Jennifer Wojcicki. Right now, it's 57 degrees.
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3: Minnesota News Network, I'm Tasha Radel. Minnesota's U.S. senators paid tribute to Melissa and Mark Portman on the Senate floor Thursday, just days before the first anniversary of their deaths. Senator Amy Klobuchar.
4: Our state has been at the center of America's heartbreak, but we have also been at the center of its courage and its hope. No one exemplified our state's courage and hope more than Melissa.
3: Sunday marks 1 year since the political shootings that shook Minnesota. What began as a routine ATV ride turned into a life-saving rescue for two West Fargo men in northern Minnesota. Authorities say 68-year-old Catherine Wozner of Alexandria had been missing for 3 days when the pair discovered her trapped in a mud-filled puddle on a remote trail near Bacchus. And ATV riders can hit Minnesota trails without a registration fee this weekend during the DNR's No Registration Weekend coming up tomorrow and Sunday. This is MNN.
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0: Live from the KDLM studios in the heart of Detroit Lakes, it's time for HodgePodge, brought to you by Jack Chivers Realty in Detroit Lakes and in Perham.
1: Hi there. Welcome to HodgePodge on a Friday. Hope everybody's doing well today. I am joined by Crystal Dibley from the FSA, and we had a couple of updates. Right, Crystal, how are you doing today?
2: I'm doing good. How are you?
1: I'm doing wonderful. It's kind of nice temper out there today. You know, you can go out there. It's not too warm, not too cold. Kind of that Goldilocks zone, isn't it?
2: For sure. Crops are sure growing. We got some moisture now, but this little cool down is welcomed for me anyhow.
1: Especially if you're outside working, right?
2: For sure.
1: So there was a couple updates to how to reach out and get in contact with you guys, especially with the text messaging system back in order to get some of those program updates. What were some of those things that changed around?
2: So we used to be able to text folks individually from our email. So if we needed something specifically from you, from our email, we would text you. You would show up as a text for you. You could text back to us, and we would receive that in our email. However, Verizon is discontinuing that. So most of our customers are Verizon customers. So that capability is gone. We do still have the capability to mass text. So if I'm sending out a text message that says, you know, acreage reporting maps are ready, contact Becker County FSA, that's going out to everyone. You can't reply to that text. So just keep that in mind. We've relied on that email to text in the past to remind people specifically of things they've missed or of upcoming appointments. So now that that option is gone, we do have a new software in place that's Microsoft Bookings. So any of your acreage reporting reminders are going to come to you through email. We are hoping that they'll add a text message service in the future, but at this point, it's only email. So watch your email for those reminders on any of your upcoming appointments.
1: Absolutely. And then for that as well, do you guys have an email that people can reach out to you? And then when you reach out to them, they know that that's your email?
2: Yes. So we have a group email that works great. So if somebody's out, we can help them. That email address is MN and then Detroit, the letter L-FSA@USDA.gov. It's also included in all of our monthly newsletters. So you can find that link. But if you use that email, like I said, it goes to all of us, and whoever is handling that program will pick it up, let you know we received it. That's your best option if you're emailing us.
1: Absolutely. Anything else new that you'd like to touch on today?
2: Just some program changes. So the Emergency Forest Restoration Program that I've been talking about since probably February, this was authorized due to the storm we had June 20th of 2025. Mm-hmm. If you've got any forest land that was impacted, they did extend that deadline to July 31st. Our Monoman office is handling that program. So if you have questions or are interested in applying for that, reach out to our Monoman office. The Supplemental Disaster Relief Program, that deadline was extended to August 12th. So you have until August 12th to get those applications in. For our Becker County producers, we did mail postcards again this year with your acreage reporting appointment. And like I mentioned, those email reminders are coming via, email. So check your email. If you're unable to keep your scheduled appointment, just give us a call. We can surely reschedule that. And if you're done early, want to come early, that is always the best case. As we draw closer to the deadline, things get really crazy here. So we have plenty of availability now, so give us a call. We can get you in early. And just a reminder that that July 15th deadline is the deadline to report 26 crops along with CRP. Just an update on our base acre allocation. All eligible landowners were sent an email or mailed a postcard if they don't have an email address on file, letting them know that they can view their base allocation summary. They have until August 31st to review this, and then if they want to opt out or if there are changes that need to be made to those 2019 through 2023 acreage reports, now would be the time to do that. Most of the landowners we're seeing don't report those acres. It's the operator that reports them, so work with your operator. You don't need to do anything, and you will receive the additional base acres. We're not taking any base acres away. And like I said, it'll happen automatically if they do nothing.
1: Absolutely. Okay.
2: For our Yeah, for our facility loan program, this is the farm storage facility loan program, FSFL. This can help with your storage and handling needs. So if you're considering the purchase of a truck or trailer, maybe a grain cart, an auger, or any other type of equipment to help with your handling needs, and then additional storage. So grain bins, hopper bottom bins, this is a great program. Our June interest rates range from 4% on a three-year term to 4.625 on a 12-year term. Just plan ahead if you're wanting to do anything that involves site prep. We do need to do an environmental review before any work starts. Jamie in our Manoman office handles these loans, so reach out to her, or you can call the Detroit Lakes office and we'll get you in touch with her. Just a reminder for our CRP folks, we are in the primary nesting season right now, and that runs through August 1st. So if you were mailed a letter this spring telling you you needed to do management or maintenance activities, we would want you to hold off on doing those until after August 1st. If you do have noxious weeds that need to be addressed during the primary nesting season, we would ask that you stop into the office or give us a call. Let us know what type of weeds, where those problem areas are, and we can get you some approval to take care of those weeds during the primary nesting season. And then as we move through the growing season, just a reminder, if there's any weather events that cause damage to your crops, livestock, buildings, if you can let us know about those, you can email me or email our main office. Any pictures that you can send are helpful, and just kind of a description of what happened with your contact info, and if we have questions, I can follow up. We use that to determine different types of federal assistance and what we can request.
1: Absolutely.
2: No updates as of now on the 26 ARC PLC sign-up. We need to get through this base acre allocation update, and then hoping to have a sign-up later on this fall. And then lastly, just a reminder that USDA offices are closed on Friday, June 19th in observance of the Juneteenth holiday.
1: Absolutely. All right. Well, anything else anybody should know? I know that's a lot of great information, especially, you know, if you're looking for any sort of help this summer or any kind of information. Is there anything else to touch on maybe that people might need to know?
2: That is all I've got for today. Come on in, get your acres certified. If you need to get a hold of us, our number is 218-847-9392. Or stop in and see us at 809 8th Street Southeast.
1: Absolutely. Well, thank you so much for joining us. Obviously, we hope for the best season as possible as we move throughout the growing season. Thank you again.
2: Thank you. Have a great day.
1: You too. All right. Well, that wraps up HodgePodge, sponsored by Jack Chivers Realty. We will take a quick break here, get back to your favorites, cruise our way on to 9 on Classic Hits KDLM.
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1: Minnesota News Network, I'm Tasha Radel. We are now inside 2 months until the August 11th primary on the road to the November elections. DFL U.S. Senate candidate and Lieutenant Governor Peggy Flanagan says she sees a lot of first-timers to the political process.
2: So many folks who have shown up, who have said, like, I've never been part of a campaign before. I've never come to a campaign event before, but I'm here because I feel like I have to do something. Or the young people who are part of our campaign, who are volunteering, our fellows, who are getting involved for the first time.
1: Flanagan is running against Congresswoman Angie Craig in the DFL primary. As a way to honor the legacy of Melissa and Mark Hortman, Governor Tim Walz has proclaimed June as Public Service Month. Sunday marks the one-year anniversary of the politically motivated shootings. The University of Minnesota Board of Regents has approved a two-year contract extension for athletics director Mark Coyle, keeping him in the role through June of 2032. This is MNN.
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8: Here's your KDLM weatherology forecast. Slight chance for storms today, otherwise sunshine mixed with clouds at times. Daytime highs approaching 74. Westerly winds 10 to 20 miles per hour. Mainly clear skies tonight, slight chance of thunderstorms, lows level off around 50. Daytime highs approaching 63. Tomorrow, sunshine mixed with clouds at times. I'm meteorologist Jennifer Vujicic. Right now, it's 58 degrees.

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1: Welcome to your daily Bible-based devotional brought to you by Christian Fellowship Church. Hi, I'm Barry Schroeder. Let's start today with this passage from the Lord's Prayer recorded in Matthew 6:10, which says, "Thy kingdom come, thy will be done in earth as it is in heaven." Have you ever prayed that? Did you mean it? Or was it just a rattled-off recitation with no real thought behind it? If that's all it was or is to you, then you are guilty of doing what Jesus warned about in verse 7. Here's what he said. "But when you pray, use not vain repetitions, as the heathen do, for they think that they shall be heard for their much speaking." And the clear inference is that they are sadly mistaken. Okay, let's leave the heathen alone for now and get back to us, the true believers, who really do desire to see God's kingdom come and his will be done in earth as it is in heaven. In earth refers to in us humans who were formed by God from the dust of the earth and were put here to glorify him. Okay, so how do we do that? By doing his will. That's how. Shall we get real nitty-gritty specific? In 1 Thessalonians 4 verse 3 gets very specific, and there is nothing ambiguous about it. It says, "For this is the will of God, that you should abstain from fornication." That means that in the life of a professing Christian, there is no place where sexual activity of any kind outside of marriage is acceptable in God's sight. Zero. Zilch. Nada. Well, folks, just that one expression of God's will separate the men from the boys, the faithful servants of God from the phonies, in a big hurry. Why is it that in the natural we go to great lengths to reduce or eliminate physical pain, while at the same time, when God says, "If you willfully violate my laws, you will suffer excruciating pain," we say, "Bring it on." Go figure.
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7: Here's your KDLM weatherology forecast. Slight chance for storms today, otherwise sunshine mixed with clouds at times. Daytime highs approaching 74. Westerly winds 10 to 20 miles per hour. Mainly clear skies tonight, slight chance of thunderstorms, lows level off around 50. Daytime highs approaching 63. Tomorrow, sunshine mixed with clouds at times. I'm meteorologist Jennifer Vujicic. Currently, it's 60 degrees.

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5: ABC News, I'm Sherry Preston. SpaceX makes its Wall Street debut. Elon Musk and his team watching from SpaceX headquarters in South Texas, and the company's president, Gwynne Shotwell, ringing the opening bell of the NASDAQ in New York today. A lot of fighting and kicking and screaming going on at the White House this weekend as the UFC fight President Trump wanted so badly is held on Sunday.
6: More than $60 million has already been spent to prepare for this event. The UFC says they are footing the bill and will actually lose $30 million on all of this. But this is also a massive marketing opportunity for them. And President Trump himself is financially entangled in the UFC, owning significant stock in its parent company. And his administration has also announced new partnerships with the UFC, the State Department launching a sports diplomacy program with them.
5: ABC's Mary Bruce. The White House still insisting a peace deal has been agreed upon between the U.S. and Iran. Iran has not confirmed that. This is ABC News. A new warning from police to parents about a growing trend of criminals recruiting teenagers online to carry out violent crimes, including bombings and abductions, even murder.
7: Annalie Berg's 16-year-old son, Rio, was a victim.
8: Still hard to believe.
7: In 2025, he was on his way home when a hooded stranger came up from behind, pulled a gun, and opened fire, killing young Rio, who was not the intended target. Police say the gunman was no professional assassin, but a fellow teen, recruited for the job online by a gang.
8: The kids do the dirty work for them, and then they just throw them away.
7: The 16-year-old hitman in this case was immediately caught, convicted, and sent to prison, so it's two young lives wasted. Police say this online recruitment trend is spreading and should be a wake-up call for parents.
5: ABC senior investigative correspondent Aaron Katursky. Pope Francis in the Canary Islands speaking to migrant aid organizations. He says human smugglers will face the wrath of God. Sherry Preston, ABC News.
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10: 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The average maintenance fee just went up over 17%. 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
6: Minnesota News Network, I'm Tasha Radel. Minnesota's U.S. Senators paid tribute to Melissa and Mark Portman on the Senate floor Thursday, just days before the first anniversary of their deaths. Senator Amy Klobuchar.
7: Our state has been at the center of America's heartbreak, but we have also been at the center of its courage and its hope. No one exemplified our state's courage and hope more than Melissa.
6: Sunday marks 1 year since the political shootings that shook Minnesota. What began as a routine ATV ride turned into a life-saving rescue for two West Fargo men in northern Minnesota. Authorities say 68-year-old Catherine Wozner of Alexandria had been missing for 3 days when the pair discovered her trapped in a mud-filled puddle on a remote trail near Bacchus. And ATV riders can hit Minnesota trails without a registration fee this weekend during the DNR's No Registration Weekend coming up tomorrow and Sunday. This is MNN.
8: 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She's 3.
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8: 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She's 5.
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10: Here's your KBLM weatherology forecast. slight chance for storms today. Otherwise, sunshine mixed with clouds at times. Daytime highs approaching 74. Westerly winds 10 to 20 miles.

miles per hour. Mainly clear skies. Tonight, slight chance of thunderstorms. Lows of love around 50. Daytime highs approaching 63. Tomorrow, sunshine mixed with clouds at times. I'm meteorologist Jennifer Vujicic. Currently, it's 62 degrees.

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9: Here's your KDLM weatherology forecast. Slight chance for storms today. Otherwise, sunshine mixed with clouds at times. Daytime highs approaching 74. Westerly winds 10 to 20 miles per hour. Mainly clear skies. Tonight, slight chance of thunderstorms. Lows level off around 50. Daytime highs approaching 63. Tomorrow, sunshine mixed with clouds at times. I'm meteorologist Jennifer Vujicic-Ski. Right now, it's 64 degrees.
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0: Testing President Trump's pick of Bill Pulte as the interim director of national intelligence, saying that he has no experience in intelligence whatsoever. Officials are still searching tornado-damaged areas after strong storms barreled across Illinois last night. They pounded communities south of Chicago. I'm Sherry Preston, ABC News.
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10: NNN, I'm Jason Dinesen. Vance Belter has pleaded guilty to 6 federal charges relating to the attacks that killed Mark and Melissa Hortman and seriously wounded John and Yvette Hoffman. The family of State Senator Hoffman says the guilty plea brings accountability but not justice. Sunday marks 1 year since those shootings. Senator Tina Smith.
11: Today, I'm really focused on what Melissa and Mark meant to me and to all of us who had the privilege to know them. And my heart is with their family and their friends, and especially their children, Sophie and Colin. I know that

0: they are comforted by the fact that so many people love Melissa so much.
1: Prosecutors are recommending 2 consecutive life sentences plus 40 years in prison. Minnesota hunters harvested over 15,000 turkeys during this year's spring season, the third highest total on record. I'm Jason Dinesen. This is MNN.
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6: Here's your KDLM weatherology forecast. Slight chance for storms today, otherwise sunshine mixed with clouds at times. Daytime highs approaching 74. Westerly winds 10 to 20 miles per hour. Mainly clear skies tonight, slight chance of thunderstorms, lows of love around 50. Daytime highs approaching 63. Tomorrow, sunshine mixed with clouds at times. I'm meteorologist Jennifer Wojcicki. Right now, it's 64 degrees.

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4: Lakes weather. Here's your KDLM weatherology forecast. Slight chance for storms today, otherwise sunshine mixed with clouds at times. Daytime highs approaching 74. Westerly winds 10 to 20 miles per hour. Mainly clear skies tonight, slight chance of thunderstorms, lows level off around 50. Daytime highs approaching 63. Tomorrow, sunshine mixed with clouds at times. I'm meteorologist Jennifer Wojcicki. Right now, it's 66 degrees.
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0: total loss after a fire in Pelican Rapids Wednesday afternoon. The Otter Tail County Sheriff's Office says deputies were called to the fire at 23097 State Highway 108 around 421 when authorities arrived. The barn and a wooden silo were engulfed in flames. The Pelican Rapids and Vergas fire departments extinguished the fire. Both structures a complete loss. Deputies say the barn was owned by James Bell, used for storage. Bell told officers he and his son were attempting to start a 1976 Mercury car that was stored in the barn using starting fluid. However, the vehicle backfired and started on fire. The blaze quickly spread from the vehicle to the barn. The only items of value reported to be in the barn were the car and some tools. Deputies say no suspicious circumstances were noted in the investigation. The Disabled American Veterans Chapter 31 continues its mission of serving veterans throughout the region by providing assistance, advocacy, and community support. Commander Dave Nelson, a retired military veteran with 20 years of active duty service, says one of the chapter's primary goals is helping disabled veterans connect with VA services, navigate benefit claims, and access resources to meet their everyday needs. The chapter also assists veterans facing financial hardship or homelessness and works to connect them with available support services. To fund its programs, Chapter 31 collects used clothing through donation bins located throughout the area. Nelson says the organization collects about 200,000 pounds of clothing annually, generating approximately $50,000 each year to support veterans programs and community projects. Among those projects is the installation of a handicap accessible fishing dock at the Detroit Lakes City Beach near J&K Marina. The chapter funded the $96,000 project to help improve lake access for individuals with disabilities. Looking ahead, the organization plans to install a handicap accessible lake entry area next year, featuring a hard surface mat and guide rails designed for wheelchair users. They're hopeful the project will also include water-accessible wheelchairs. Disabled American Veterans Chapter 31 meets on the first Tuesday of each month at 11 a.m. in the basement of the VFW. The group will also hold its annual golf tournament on June 26th at Forest Hills Golf Course, marking the 25th year of the event. Registration for that event is limited. We'll have more from the newsroom next.
1: Adventure starts here. CF Moto side-by-sides are built for thrill seekers. Hit the mud, sand, or snow, and leave the rest in the dust. J&K Marine.
0: Outdoor recreation enthusiasts have two new trails to explore at Detroit Mountain Recreation Area. According to Tony Schmidt, rentals manager and trails boss, the recreation area has officially opened Lois Lane and Papa Dick, two trails designed to expand opportunities for riders and outdoor users of varying skill levels. Lois Lane is a 0.6-mile trail designed with adaptive access in mind. The trail is open to mountain bikes, children's bikes, balance bikes, pedal assist e-bikes, jogging strollers, and hikers, creating an accessible outdoor recreation opportunity for beginners, families, and users of varying abilities. Papa Dick is a one-way mountain bike trail featuring bermed turns that help riders build and develop their skills. The trails were made possible through grant funding and support from community partners and sponsors. Schmidt says the trails are free and open to the public, dawn to dusk, weather permitting. Bike rentals are available daily from 10 a.m. to 4 p.m. Visitors also enjoy the site's free natural play area. In addition to the new trails, Detroit Mountain offers miles of mountain biking, hiking, and running trails throughout the summer. A waiver must be completed annually before using the trail system. The recreation area will also hold its annual Music on the Mountain fundraiser June 27th, featuring co-headliners Gabby Barrett and Parmalee, along with special guest Austin Snell. Vance Belter has pleaded guilty in federal court to charges stemming from the deadly shootings that targeted Minnesota lawmakers last June. Belter admitted to killing former House Speaker Emerita Melissa Hortman and her husband Mark at their Brooklyn Park home and wounding State Senator John Hoffman and his wife Yvette from Champlin. The plea agreement calls for two life sentences plus 40 years in prison, while federal prosecutors agreed not to seek the death penalty. Belter had originally pleaded not guilty to the six federal charges connected to what authorities described as a politically motivated attack. Looking for a job in Minnesota just got a little easier. The Department of Employment and Economic Development has launched a revamped online labor exchange at careerforce.mn.gov. The rather mobile-friendly platform connects job seekers with thousands of openings from vetted Minnesota employers without ads or sponsored listings. Deputy Commissioner Evan Rouse says the goal is to provide a straightforward experience for both employers and applicants. The updated site also works alongside Minnesota's network of career force centers, where workforce professionals continue to offer in-person assistance to help people navigate their

0: job search. Federal officials are making nearly $193 million available to help communities prevent and end youth homelessness. The U.S. Department of Housing and Urban Development announced that the funding will support housing-focused solutions for vulnerable young people across the country. That's a look at the latest from the newsroom. From the newsroom, I'm Ryan Cunningham.
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3: Barbara Sherping, age 86 of Waban, passed away on Friday, May 29th at her home. A visitation will be held at St. Anne's Catholic Church in Waban on Friday the 12th from 5 to 7 p.m. with a prayer service beginning at 6:30. A funeral mass will be held at 10 a.m. Saturday the 13th at St. Anne's Catholic Church in Waban. The arrangements for Barbara Sherping of Waban having been made and entrusted to the Anderson Family Funeral Home of Minomin. Carl M. Hagen, age 87 of Detroit Lakes, passed away on June 7th at Ecumen, the Cottages in Detroit Lakes. Funeral services for Carl, former owner of the West Chose Funeral Home, will be held on Saturday the 13th at 11 a.m. at Trinity Lutheran Church in Detroit Lakes. There will be a visitation 1 hour prior to the services on Saturday. The arrangements for Carl M. Hagen of Detroit Lakes have been arranged and entrusted to the West Chose Funeral Home of Detroit Lakes. Darlene Doty Andring, age 91 of Gary, passed away on Friday, June 5th at the Minomin Health Center Nursing Home. A funeral service will be held at 3 p.m. Saturday the 13th at St. Michael's Catholic Church in Minomin. There will be a visitation 1 hour before the services at the church on Saturday afternoon. The arrangements for Darlene Doty Andring of Gary having been made through the Anderson Family Funeral Home of Minomin. Trey Beauchamp, age 16 of Nantawash, passed away on Tuesday, June 9th at his home, surrounded by the love of his family and under the care of HIA Hospice, following a brief and courageous battle with cancer. Funeral services will be held at the Nantawash Sports Complex Tuesday the 16th at 11 a.m. All-night wake services will begin on Monday the 15th at 5 p.m. with a ceremony at 7 and continue until the time of the funeral on Tuesday. The arrangements for Trey Beauchamp of Nantawash have been arranged and entrusted to the Anderson Family Funeral Home of Minomin.
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9: Hello everyone, I'm Mark Dorenkamp with Agribusiness News on Brownfield. A market analyst says the latest supply and demand report did not include any surprises. Bree Botts with Terrain says this month's update from USDA drew less attention than others.
10: USDA essentially did copy and paste, and that tends to happen seasonally with the June report being kind of uneventful. The May WASD is really kind of the first look at new crop, and so that tends to be a bigger market mover.
9: Southern Iowa farmer Lee Brooks says severe storms swept through the Clarinda area Thursday morning.
11: People south of me were getting some softball and baseball size hail, and down towards north of Clarinda, around Clarinda and east.
9: And the USDA has cut its 2026 production projection for beef, now pegged at 25.4 billion pounds, down 109 million from May due to slaughter expectations. Mark Dorenkamp, Brownfield.
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14: And I'm Jason Dinesen. Vance Belter has pleaded guilty to six federal charges relating to the attacks that killed Mark and Melissa Hortman and seriously wounded John and Yvette Hoffman. The family of State Senator Hoffman says the guilty plea brings accountability but not justice. Sunday marks 1 year since those shootings. Senator Tina Smith.
15: Today I'm really focused on what Melissa and Mark meant to me and to all of us who had the privilege to know them. And my heart is with their family and their friends, and especially their children, Sophie and Colin. I know that they are comforted by the fact that so many people love Mark and Melissa so much.
14: Prosecutors are recommending two consecutive life sentences plus 40 years in prison. Minnesota hunters harvested over 15,000 turkeys during this year's spring season, the third highest total on record. I'm Jason Dinesen. This is MNN.
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18: For MNN Sports, I'm Kevin Faulness. The end of the series against the Tigers was not pleasant for the Twins.
19: And this ball clobbered for Perez. That's deep to left field. That's a home run. Two-run shot for Perez. Two-run homer for Perez. It's 11 to nothing.
18: Twins redo the call on the finishing touches on an 11-0 beatdown. Twins are home this weekend against St. Louis, starting tonight at Target Field. Vikings mandatory minicamp is over, and we still don't know if J.J. McCarthy or Kyler Murray is the starter.
20: Excited about both where both those guys are at. Looking forward to them, you know, using the time from now until we report back to continue to kind of build on what they've really accomplished, which is a lot. Both those guys, you know, have done some really, really good things, and I think they're elevating our football team because of it. So excited to get back when we get a chance to get going in training camp.
18: That's Kevin O'Connell. Kevin Faulness, MNN Sports.
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22: weather? Here's your KDLM weatherology forecast. Slight chance of thunderstorms this afternoon. Otherwise, sunshine mixed with clouds at times. High temperatures reach up to 74. Westerly winds 10 to 20 miles per hour. Mainly clear skies. Tonight, slight chance for storms. Lows level off around 50. Partly cloudy skies. Tomorrow, high temperatures reach up to 63. I'm meteorologist Jennifer Wojcicki. Currently, it's 66 degrees. KDLM.

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0: Bill Withers, four decades of your favorites over lunch, Ain't No Sunshine. We'll check the weather. You two on deck, Wang Chung, Michael Jackson, and more. Hang tight.
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3: weather. Here's your KDLM weatherology forecast. Slight chance of thunderstorms this afternoon. Otherwise, sunshine mixed with clouds at times. High temperatures reach up to 74. Westerly winds 10 to 20 miles per hour. Mainly clear skies. Tonight, slight chance for storms. Lows level off around 50. Partly cloudy skies. Tomorrow, high temperatures reach up to 63. I'm meteorologist Jennifer Vujicic. Currently, it's 66 degrees.

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9: Minnesota News Network, I'm Jason Dinesen. Minnesota is restoring Medicaid payments to some providers who were removed during the state's recent revalidation effort aimed at identifying fraud and protecting federal funding. State officials say the review is continuing as they work to distinguish fraudulent operators from providers delivering essential care. Three women from Minneapolis were rescued Thursday afternoon while swimming on Steamboat Lake when strong winds pushed their boat away from them as they were swimming. ATV riders can explore riding opportunities across Minnesota for free this weekend. DNR Off-Highway Vehicle Program consultant Joe Unger says no registration weekend takes place Saturday and Sunday.
10: It allows folks that their ATVs aren't normally registered to ride on recreational trails to go out and try them on trails. These would be folks coming from maybe out of state.
9: I'm Jason Dinesen, and this is MNN.
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1: Here's your KDLM weatherology forecast. Slight chance of thunderstorms this afternoon, otherwise lots of sunshine. Daytime highs approaching 72. West winds 15 to 20 miles per hour. Mainly clear skies. Tonight, slight chance for storms. Lows level off around 50. High temperatures reach up to 63. Tomorrow, cloudy skies with a few peaks of sun. I'm meteorologist Jennifer Vujicic. Currently, it's 69 degrees.

0: T-Rex on the station you can count on. Bang a gong. We heard from Emotions and Lionel Richie. George Michael, Joan Jett and the Blackhearts, Aerosmith around the corner.
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0: 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We'll take a break, check the weather. Earth, Wind, and Fire, Eddie Money, The Box Tops, Billy Idol, and The Romantics. 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
10: Here's your KDLM weatherology forecast. Slight chance of thunderstorms this afternoon, otherwise lots of sunshine. Daytime highs approaching 72. West winds 15 to 20 miles per hour. Mainly clear skies. Tonight, slight chance for storms. Lows level off around 50. High temperatures reach up to 63. Tomorrow, cloudy skies with a few peaks of sun. I'm meteorologist Jennifer Vujicic. Currently, it's 69 degrees.

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1: All right, this is the station you can count on, KDLM. David Kinderman jumping over from KRCQ here as we just get past 2 o'clock here for this afternoon. I do have some breaking news, and it's actually our neck of the woods just on the other side of the railroad tracks and Highway 10. But through the city of Detroit Lakes and the Code Red message that from the Detroit Lakes Police Department, they're investigating a man with a weapon near Midwest Bank and Outlet Recreation just off Highway 10. So almost by Sioux Lanes, and you got Outdoor Rec, and then you have Midwest Bank and the funeral home in the mix. So the message states, male party with a darker complexion, wearing black, wearing a ski mask and gloves, has a duffel bag over his shoulder, seen at Midwest Bank on Highway 10, East Detroit Lakes, to the south. Male party has a weapon. If seen, do not approach and call Becker County. The number is 218-847-2661. You could also call 911 as well. But if you want to get to the Becker County Sheriff as quickly as possible, 218-847-2661. That is part of the message that has come out through Code Red, through the Detroit Lakes Police Department. This is a good half hour plus ago, between, I believe, somewhere between 1:15 and 1:30 it was developing. But, of course, by the time stuff gets out, much like a tornado warning or something like that, there's always that little bit of delay. So make sure that if you're on that portion, again, on the other side of the railroad tracks, we just had a train rumble on by. But just be aware of that. Through the city of Detroit Lakes and Code Red, a message from that. It's a widely used emergency notification system, so you may want to look at getting that put on your phone, if nothing else. And again, male party with a darker complexion, wearing a ski mask and gloves, wearing all black with a duffel bag over his shoulder, seen between Midwest Bank and Outlet Recreation, but funeral home David Donahauer right there in the mix, and maybe south of that, of course, residential as you get on the backside of that. So if you see anybody, call the Becker County Sheriff. Do not approach. 218-847-2661. Becker County Sheriff's at 218-847-2661, or the City of Detroit Lakes. I thought that was the number for the City Police Department, but it says Becker County here. But 218-847-2661. So developing over the past 45 minutes to an hour, again, just across and a little east of us, so it's probably on the south side. If you're in that residential area on the backside, just be aware. Contact the Detroit Police Department or contact Code Red in that to get that message and get that app on your phone so you have that available to you. So that's the latest I have in here on the station you can count on at KDLM, Detroit Lakes, Minnesota. 70 degrees, winds out of the northwest, gusting at times to 20 plus, but otherwise expected to be a great weekend. Let's get back to regular programming and world and national news from ABC.
2: ABC News, I'm Chuck Sievertson. Workers prepare to take President Trump's name off the Kennedy Center in Washington. Today's the court-ordered deadline to do so. Federal judges denied a last-minute appeal to stop it, says ABC's Peter Harlambous.
3: He pointed out that the Trump administration has been partially

0: This is ABC News. The shooter is dead in Midland, Texas, is a statement from the city. At least one other person is dead and nine victims have been taken to the hospital. Preliminary police info says it started Wednesday when officers tried to pull over a car and the driver fired at officers and then fled. They tried to grab the driver today. Employees at an IRS office in Atlanta working from home until further notice as exterminators take care of a major rat problem.
1: Atlanta IRS employee Kiawana Masterson is one of thousands of staff now working from home as the agency addresses the rat problem in the building. She says the situation inside the office is unbearable.
2: There is rat droppings, there is urine, it's total chaos.
1: In a statement, the IRS acknowledges that the rodents have created an uncomfortable work environment for staff. The department says in addition to new trapping and pest control efforts, it's also implementing plans to improve trash collection and declutter the building. Jonathan O'Brien, ABC News, Atlanta.
0: Chuck Sievertson, ABC News.
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12: Minnesota News Network, I'm Jason Dinesen. Three Minneapolis women are recovering after being rescued from Steamboat Lake in Cass County Thursday afternoon. The sheriff's office says the women, ages 23, 25, and 28, had gone swimming after leaving their boat unanchored, and strong winds pushed the boat away, leaving them stranded in the water. In addition to providing Hennepin County Medical Center with two

0: $205 million. State lawmakers have also passed funding to bring relief to hospitals around the state. But will that $500 million be enough to keep all their doors open? Republican Representative Natalie Zalesnikar from northeastern Minnesota says that's only a Band-Aid.
1: I might need one when I'm in the cities. I might, but I also need one if you're going up to Grand Marais or you're going up to Silver Bay and you want to have two harbors and Grand Marais exist and you want to have Ely exist if you love to go to the Boundary Waters.
0: This is MNN.
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3: Detroit Lakes Weather. Here's your KDLM weatherology forecast. Slight chance of thunderstorms this afternoon. Otherwise, lots of sunshine. Daytime highs approaching 72. West winds 15 to 20 miles per hour. Mainly clear skies. Tonight, slight chance for storms. Lows level off around 50. High temperatures reach up to 63. Tomorrow, cloudy skies with a few peaks of sun. I'm meteorologist Jennifer Vujicic. Currently 70.

This is KDLM, the station you can count on. Another update on our breaking story from right near the top of the hour. Again, we had a mail party with darker complexion, wearing a ski mask and gloves, wearing all black with a duffel bag. Suspicious around Midwest Bank on East Highway 10, south side in Detroit Lakes. Mail party had a weapon, it says, but not sure of anything that has broken lately. We did get a bit of an update on the description. So I did want to come on in and get you a little bit better description here for us. And that is through Becker County with a better description of the suspect. Height is about 5'8", about 180 pounds. Darker complexion, wearing all black clothing or gray thinner work gloves with rubber grips, black mask over his head, and dark sunglasses. Also, the duffel bag was black and medium in size. Remainder, do not approach. And please contact Becker County, the Detroit Lakes Police Department, 218-847-2661. With any information, again, do not approach, but call the police, 218-847-2661, or call 911 with any information pertaining to the whereabouts. Again, it's been about an hour plus, hour and 10, 15 minutes since the very first report came on in. So please be aware of the area we're talking about, but with the time, could be moving to other parts. We've seen helicopters and possible drones in the air trying to help out locating this individual. So that's what we have. Again, a mail party that has been seen with a duffel bag near Midwest Bank, south, it says, of Midwest Bank there. But could be in the area, could have gotten a little farther away. So keep that description that we gave you in and around 5'8", 180 pounds. Again, the work gloves, more rubber grips with a gray thinner work gloves. Also, dark sunglasses could be a had as well. Do not approach, and contact the Becker County Sheriff at 218-847-2661 with any information pertaining. We do have a cop here on Randolph Road, just off to our east, and hopefully there's a few more cops flying through the area trying to locate this person. So they may be moving at any point as well. So just be aware of the situation going on here in Detroit Lakes. So we've had some activity here on the north side, but please be noted that it is more on the south side of Highway 10 as of an hour to an hour and 15 minutes ago, in and around 110, 115 here for this afternoon. So we'll keep you up to date. If anything else develops, we'll try to let you know right here on the station you can count on, KDLM. It is 2:32, sun is shining, and 71. Here is Creedence.

0: The Bee Gees, You Should Be Dancing, Creedence in the mix, also Talk Talk. We'll take a break. Queen on deck, Nania, and a track from Mr. Mister. Hang tight.
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0: Mr. Mister on the afternoon jam. There's Kyrie. We'll take a break, check the weather. Stevie Wonder, the Pet Shop Boys, Tony Basil, and the Cutting Crew. It's a Block to the Top of next.
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2: Here's your KDLM weatherology forecast. Slight chance of thunderstorms this afternoon. Otherwise, lots of sunshine. Daytime highs approaching 72. West winds 15 to 20 miles per hour. Mainly clear skies. Tonight, slight chance for storms. Lows level off around 50. High temperatures reach up to 63. Tomorrow, cloudy skies with a few peaks of sun. I'm meteorologist Jennifer Vujicic. Right now, 71.

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1: ABC News, I'm Chuck Sievertson. A shooting this morning turned into a barricade situation in Midland, Texas, police say, and after hours of trying to negotiate with the suspected shooter, that person is dead. Nine others taken to the hospital. Midland Mayor Lori Blong.
2: Our thoughts and prayers are absolutely with the victims and with their families, with our first responders.
1: And police say that they have identified the shooting suspect, who was wanted for an attempted murder of an officer earlier this week. While there's no deal yet officially announced or signing scheduled between the U.S. and Iran, Iran's foreign minister says an agreement has never been closer. ABC News White House correspondent Karen Travers.
3: We were just briefed by a senior administration official who said that they believe they're about 80 to 85% of the way to getting this done, but not 100%.
1: Workers preparing to take President Trump's name off the Kennedy Center in Washington. Today's the court order deadline to do so. This is ABC News. Since lawmakers have gone home for the weekend, a section of the Foreign Intelligence Surveillance Act will expire tonight at a late Friday deadline. It's the section allowing warrantless wiretapping of people outside the U.S. Democrats won't sign on until Trump loyalist Bill Pulte is replaced as acting director of national intelligence. Today marks 10 years since the 49 people were killed in the Pulse nightclub shooting in Orlando, Florida. The attack by an ISIS-inspired gunman on the LGBTQ-friendly club happened in the middle of Pride Month. Mike Napolitano, a SWAT officer, survived being shot in the helmet while confronting the gunman at the club.
4: I don't know how to describe it, but it just knocked me down, completely just rocked, my entire sense of time and everything.
1: Napolitano says he then thought, since he was okay, he'd better shoot back at the guy. Chuck Sievertson, ABC News.
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0: State officials say the review is continuing as they work to distinguish fraudulent operators from providers delivering essential care. Three women from Minneapolis were rescued Thursday afternoon while swimming on Steamboat Lake when strong winds pushed their boat away from them as they were swimming. ATV riders can explore riding opportunities across Minnesota for free this weekend. DNR Off-Highway Vehicle Program consultant Joe Unger says no registration weekend takes place Saturday and Sunday.
1: It allows folks that their ATVs aren't normally registered to ride on recreational trails to go out and try them on trails. These would be folks coming from maybe out of state.
0: I'm Jason Dinesen, and this is MNN.
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5: Here's your KDLM weatherology forecast. Slight chance of thunderstorms this afternoon. Otherwise, lots of sunshine. Daytime highs approaching 72. West winds 15 to 20 miles per hour. Mainly clear skies. Tonight, slight chance for storms. Lows level off around 50. High temperatures reach up to 63. Tomorrow, cloudy skies with a few peaks of sun. I'm meteorologist Jennifer Vujicic. Right now, 71.

Stevie Nicks on the station you can count on, the edge of 17. We've made it to the 3 o'clock hour, walking like an Egyptian. The Bengals on the afternoon jam.

0: Shaking it up with the Cars on a Friday afternoon. We heard from Simon and Garfunkel, UB40 in the mix. Coming back with Def Leppard, Toto, and Tom Petty and the Heartbreakers. Hang tight.
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0: 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There's Tom Petty and the Heartbreakers. We'll take a break, check the weather. Slow Hand, Billy Joel, Shocking Blue, REM, and Pat Benatar. 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
2: Direct cattle trade Friday was mostly at 255 live. Butcher hogs were steady. I'm John Perkins with a Brownfield market update. You better build bigger bins. It's just a suggestion, but regardless, be ready to maximize your per acre profits. Themex Series corn by Stein. Stein has yield. Soybeans closed modestly lower, unable to follow through on their early gains. July was down 1.5 at 11.13.5. August was 1.75 lower at 11.18.75. Corn closed steady to firm in a mostly technical session, with July up 1 at 4.12.75 and September 3/4 higher at 4.20.75. Cattle were lower, watching that direct trade. August live was down 150 at 241.17. October was 160 lower at 233.80. August feeders were down 222 at 357.42. And on short covering in the higher midday pork, July hogs were up 82 at 97.45. August was 45 higher at 96.35. John Perkins, Brownfield.
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4: Here's your KDLM weatherology forecast. Slight chance of thunderstorms this afternoon. Otherwise, lots of sunshine. Daytime highs approaching 72. West winds 15 to 20 miles per hour. Mainly clear skies. Tonight, slight chance for storms. Lows level off around 50. High temperatures reach up to 63. Tomorrow, cloudy skies with a few peaks of sun. I'm meteorologist Jennifer Vujicic. Right now, 71.

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1: ABC News, I'm Chuck Sievertson. Wall Street's major indexes soared on the investor confidence over SpaceX's debut on the NASDAQ today. The rocket company ending more than 19% above where they started, launching Elon Musk as the world's first trillionaire. The market's also responding well to news that the U.S. and Iran could be nearing a deal to reopen the Strait of Hormuz. Crude oil prices dropped. Both U.S. and Iranian officials making conflicting statements. ABC News contributor and former Deputy Secretary of Defense on Middle East, Mick Mulroy.
2: It's pretty clear from what both sides are saying publicly or through, you know, releases to state-owned media that the two sides are far apart. And I can't imagine what they would be signing, in Geneva this weekend.
1: Police say they know who the shooter was this morning in Midland, Texas, once sought for the alleged attempted murder of an officer earlier in the week. That person is dead, with nine others taken to the hospital. This is ABC News. It will have been nearly 5 years since the deadly 2022 Uvalde, Texas school shooting, when former school police chief Pete Arredondo stands trial for allegedly endangering students that day. During a brief court appearance today, a judge set a tentative trial date, February 22, 2027. Ebola cases in the Democratic Republic of Congo have surpassed 600. The outbreak continues to spread. 635 confirmed cases and 127 deaths, says Congo's Minister of Health. Some Ebola deaths in Uganda, too. ABC News medical contributor Dr. Alok Patel.
3: There are some studies suggesting that we're only seeing the reports from about 20 to 60% of cases where there needs to be contact tracing. So the worry is, due to displacement and due to a lack of supplies and mistrust, that not all the cases and exposures are being counted right now, and the illness count could get much higher.
1: Elon Musk became the world's first trillionaire after shares of his rocket company SpaceX soared on Wall Street. Chuck Sievertson, ABC News.
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13: This is Minnesota News Network. I'm John Anderson. The Immigrant Defense Network says a large-scale federal immigration enforcement operation in the Bemidji area has led to the detention of about 35 people. MNN's Tasha Radel has more.
14: The group says ICE activity began Thursday and continued this morning in Beltrami County. According to reports received by the network, many of those detained may have traveled from the Twin Cities area for work. The ACLU of Minnesota says it's monitoring the situation and reviewing whether any local law enforcement agencies were involved. Federal authorities have not publicly released details about the operation. Tasha Radel, MNN.
13: Due to a power outage earlier today, the city of Benson is on a boil water order until further notice. Police say an incoming power line went down this morning, knocking out power at the city's water treatment plant. The city had to cancel tonight's parade. This is MNN.
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2: Lakes weather. Here's your KDLM weatherology forecast. Mainly clear tonight with a slight chance of thunderstorms. Lows around 50. West winds 8 to 15 miles per hour. 63 tomorrow, mainly cloudy skies. Partly cloudy tomorrow night, lows around 45. Highs around 69 Sunday under mainly clear skies. 71 Monday, chance for storms. I'm meteorologist Jennifer Vujicic. Right now, 70.
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0: player, Baby Come Back. We heard from Steely Dan and the Talking Heads. We'll take a break. I've got the Steve Miller Band on deck, Survivor, and a track from Huey Lewis in the News. Hang tight.
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0: Huey Lewis in the news on the Afternoon Jam, the Hard Rock and Roll. We'll take a break, check the weather. Genesis, Carly Simon, Billy Ocean, Gloria Gaynor, and the Eurythmics. It's another Block to the Top of next.
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2: Here's your KDLM weatherology forecast. Mainly clear tonight with a slight chance of thunderstorms. Lows around 50. West winds 8 to 15 miles per hour. 63 tomorrow, mainly cloudy skies. Partly cloudy tomorrow night, lows around 45. Highs around 69 Sunday under mainly clear skies. 71 Monday, chance for storms. I'm meteorologist Jennifer Vujicic. Right now, 70.

Gloria Gaynor in the middle of A Block to the Top. That'll do it for me, Dave Lee. As always, my friends, drive no faster than your guardian angel can fly. Have a great weekend. We'll talk again Monday afternoon news. I'm leaving you with Billy Ocean on Classic Hits, KDLM.

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1: ABC News, I'm Chuck Sievertson. Wall Street's major indexes zoomed, propelled partly by SpaceX's debut on the NASDAQ today, ending more than 19% above where they started, with Elon Musk becoming the world's first trillionaire. The market's also boosted by news that the U.S. and Iran could be nearing a deal to reopen the Strait of Hormuz. A Trump administration official telling ABC News senior White House correspondent Selena Wang, a deal is closer than ever.
2: Now, this official, though, did caveat that they aren't sure as to whether the supreme leader has signed off on this and did acknowledge that there are some factions within Iran that don't want this deal to go through, but said that those that the U.S. have been negotiating with and who have the authority to make this deal do, in fact, want this to be signed.
1: Police say the shooter today in Midland, Texas, where nine people went to the hospital, was known to cops accused of the attempted murder of an officer. They say the shooter is dead. This is ABC News. Ebola cases in the Democratic Republic of Congo are over 600, with over 100 deaths. ABC News medical contributor Dr. Alok Patel says World Cup fans in the U.S. should not be worried about it.
3: This is not COVID or measles, where it's going to be airborne spread. Ebola transmission really requires close contact and exposure to bodily fluids. Usually, if you are a healthcare provider or you're a caregiver or you have a burial ritual, which is exactly how it was spreading or suspected so in Africa.
1: Travel troubles for Pope Leo as he departed Spain after a technical problem left him grounded in the Canary Islands. ABC's Marcus Moore.
4: The King of Spain then offered his plane for Pope Leo to get back to Rome. And that's when we saw Pope Leo walking across the tarmac and getting on to the King's private plane. And then a short time after that, taking off, heading to Rome, some 3 hours after he was supposed to leave originally.
1: Chuck Sievertson, ABC News.
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9: From the newsroom, I'm Ryan Cunningham. A 125-year-old barn is a total loss after a fire in Pelican Rapids Wednesday afternoon. The Otter Tail County Sheriff's Office says deputies were called to the fire at 23097 State Highway 108 around 421 when authorities arrived. The barn and a wooden silo were engulfed in flames. The Pelican Rapids and Vergas fire departments extinguished the fire. Both structures a complete loss. Deputies say the barn was owned by James Bell, used for storage. Bell told officers he and his son were attempting to start a 1976 Mercury car that was stored in the barn using starting fluid. However, the vehicle backfired and started on fire. The blaze quickly spread from the vehicle to the barn. The only items of value reported to be in the barn were the car and some tools. Deputies say no suspicious circumstances were noted in the investigation. The Disabled American Veterans Chapter 31 continues its mission of serving veterans throughout the region by providing assistance, advocacy, and community support. Commander Dave Nelson, a retired military veteran with 20 years of active duty service, says one of the chapter's primary goals is helping disabled veterans connect with VA services. navigate benefit claims, and access resources to meet their everyday needs. The chapter also assists veterans facing financial hardship or homelessness and works to connect them with available support services. To fund its programs, Chapter 31 collects used clothing through donation bins located throughout the area. Nelson says the organization collects about 200,000 pounds of clothing annually, generating approximately $50,000 each year to support veterans programs and community projects. Among those projects is the installation of a handicap accessible fishing dock at the Detroit Lakes City Beach near J&K Marina. The chapter funded the $96,000 project to help improve lake access for individuals with disabilities. Looking ahead, the organization plans to install a handicap accessible lake entry area next year, featuring a hard surface mat and guide rails designed for wheelchair users. They're hopeful the project will also include water-accessible wheelchairs. Disabled American Veterans Chapter 31 meets on the first Tuesday of each month at 11 a.m. in the basement of the VFW. The group will also hold its annual golf tournament on June 26th at Forest Hills Golf Course, marking the 25th year of the event. Registration for that event is limited. We'll have more from the newsroom next.
10: 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Hit the mud, sand, or snow, and leave the rest in the dust. 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
9: Outdoor recreation enthusiasts have two new trails to explore at Detroit Mountain Recreation Area. According to Tony Schmidt, rentals manager and trails boss, the recreation area has officially opened Lois Lane and Papa Dick, two trails designed to expand opportunities for riders and outdoor users of varying skill levels. Lois Lane is a 0.6-mile trail designed with adaptive access in mind. The trail is open to mountain bikes, children's bikes, balance bikes, pedal assist e-bikes, jogging strollers, and hikers, creating an accessible outdoor recreation opportunity for beginners, families, and users of varying abilities. Papa Dick is a one-way mountain bike trail featuring bermed turns that help riders build and develop their skills. The trails were made possible through grant funding and support from community partners and sponsors. Schmidt says the trails are free and open to the public, dawn to dusk, weather permitting. Bike rentals are available daily from 10 a.m. to 4 p.m. Visitors also enjoy the site's free natural play area. In addition to the new trails, Detroit Mountain offers miles of mountain biking, hiking, and running trails

0: 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Belter had originally pleaded not guilty to the six federal charges connected to what authorities described as a politically motivated attack. Looking for a job in Minnesota just got a little easier. The Department of Employment and Economic Development has launched a revamped online labor exchange at careerforce.mn.gov. The more rather mobile-friendly platform connects job seekers with thousands of openings from vetted Minnesota employers without ads or sponsored listings. Deputy Commissioner Evan Rouse says the goal is to provide a straightforward experience for both employers and applicants. The updated site also works alongside Minnesota's network of Career Force Centers, where workforce professionals continue to offer in-person assistance to help people navigate their job search. Federal officials are making nearly $193 million available to help communities prevent and end youth homelessness. The U.S. Department of Housing and Urban Development announced that the funding will support housing-focused solutions for vulnerable young people across the country. That's a look at the latest from the newsroom. From the newsroom, I'm Ryan Cunningham.
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3: Barbara Sherping, age 86, of Waubun, passed away on Friday, May 29th at her home. A visitation will be held at St. Anne's Catholic Church in Waubun on Friday the 12th from 5 to 7 p.m. with a prayer service beginning at 6:30. A funeral mass will be held at 10 a.m. Saturday the 13th at St. Anne's Catholic Church in Waubun. The arrangements for Barbara Sherping of Waubun having been made and entrusted to the Anderson Family Funeral Home of Minomin. Carl M. Hagen, age 87 of Detroit Lakes, passed away on June 7th at Ecumen, the Cottages in Detroit Lakes. Funeral services for Carl, former owner of the West Chose Funeral Home, will be held on Saturday the 13th at 11 a.m. at Trinity Lutheran Church in Detroit Lakes. There will be a visitation 1 hour prior to the services on Saturday. The arrangements for Carl M. Hagen of Detroit Lakes have been arranged and entrusted to the West Chose Funeral Home of Detroit Lakes. Darlene Doty Andring, age 91 of Gary, passed away on Friday, June 5th at the Minomin Health Center Nursing Home. A funeral service will be held at 3 p.m. Saturday the 13th at St. Michael's Catholic Church in Minomin. There will be a visitation 1 hour before the services at the church on Saturday afternoon. The arrangements for Darlene Doty Andring of Gary having been made through the Anderson Family Funeral Home of Minomin. Trey Beauchamp, age 16 of Nantawash, passed away on Tuesday, June 9th at his home, surrounded by the love of his family and under the care of HIA Hospice, following a brief and courageous battle with cancer. Funeral services will be held at the Nantawash Sports Complex Tuesday the 16th at 11 a.m. All-night wake services will begin on Monday the 15th at 5 p.m. with a ceremony at 7 and continue until the time of the funeral on Tuesday. The arrangements for Trey Beauchamp of Nantawash have been arranged and entrusted to the Anderson Family Funeral Home of Minomin.
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7: Here's your KDLM weatherology forecast. Mainly clear tonight with a slight chance of thunderstorms. Lows around 50. West winds 8 to 15 miles per hour. 63 tomorrow, mainly cloudy skies. Partly cloudy tomorrow night, lows around 45. Highs around 69 Sunday under mainly clear skies. 71 Monday, chance for storms. I'm meteorologist Jennifer Wojcicki. Right now, it's 73 degrees.
8: For MNN Sports, I'm Kevin Faulness. The end of the series against the Tigers was not pleasant for the Twins.
9: And this ball clobbered for Perez. That's deep to left field. That's a home run. Two-run shot for Perez. Two-run homer for Perez. It's 11 to nothing.
8: Twins radio the call on the finishing touches of an 11-0 beatdown. Twins are home this weekend against St. Louis starting tonight at Target Field. Vikings mandatory mini camp.

0: is over, and we still don't know if J.J. McCarthy or Kyler Murray is the starter.
1: Excited about both where both those guys are at. Looking forward to them, you know, using the time from now until we report back to continue to kind of build on what they've really accomplished, which is a lot. Both those guys, you know, have done some really, really good things, and I think they're elevating our football team because of it. So excited to get back when we get a chance to get going in training camp.
0: That's Kevin O'Connell. Kevin Faulness, MNN Sports.
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8: This is Minnesota News Network. I'm John Anderson. A top official with Minnesota-based CHS says fertilizer deliveries have stayed on track, helping growers get the season off to a strong start. Senior Vice President Mike Johnson says many farmer members purchase fertilizer months before the run-up in prices.
9: But we're starting to sell fertilizer for the fall season sometime late July, early August, and those prices are high and there's a lot of concern, and we're hearing that from the grower.
8: Johnson says while nitrogen prices have pulled back, phosphate prices remain very high. The Minnesota Department of Agriculture is looking for ideas and input for the upcoming 2027 Minnesota Organic Conference scheduled for January in St. Cloud. The Department of Ag invites farmers, educators, researchers, and advocates to submit their ideas for sessions and speaker suggestions. The conference is January 7th and 8th. This is MNN.
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11: Here's your KDLM weatherology forecast. Mainly clear tonight with a slight chance of thunderstorms. Lows around 50. West winds 8 to 15 miles per hour. 63 tomorrow, mainly cloudy skies. Partly cloudy tomorrow night, lows around 45. Highs around 69 Sunday under mainly clear skies. 71 Monday, chance for storms. I'm meteorologist Jennifer Vujicic. Right now, it's 73 degrees.

0: 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J&K Marine.
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2: 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Like my dad, I followed in his footsteps and became a farmer's agent 8 years ago. What's great is we've joined our agencies to better help all of our customers, be it Brainerd, Perham, and Detroit Lakes. Plus, just like him, I believe you will save money when you call us for a quote on your home and auto. Enough so that I'm also taking over his motto.
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4: We are farmers. Bum, ba, da, bum, bum, bum, bum.
5: Welcome to your daily Bible-based devotional brought to you by Christian Fellowship Church. Hi, I'm Barry Schroeder. Let's start today with this passage from the Lord's Prayer recorded in Matthew 6:10, which says, "Thy kingdom come, thy will be done in earth as it is in heaven." Have you ever prayed that? Did you mean it? Or was just a rattled off recitation with no real thought behind it? If that's all it was or is to you, then you are guilty of doing what Jesus warned about in verse 7. Here's what he said. "But when you pray, use not vain repetitions as the heathen do, for they think that they shall be heard for their much speaking." And the clear inference is that they are sadly mistaken. Okay, let's leave the heathen alone for now and get back to us, the true believers, who really do desire to see God's kingdom come and his will be done in earth as it is in heaven. In earth refers to in us humans who were formed by God from the dust of the earth and were put here to glorify him. Okay, so how do we do that? By doing his will. That's how. Shall we get real nitty-gritty specific? In 1 Thessalonians 4 verse 3, gets very specific, and there is nothing ambiguous about it. It says, "For this is the will of God, that you should abstain from fornication." That means that in the life of a professing Christian, there is no place where sexual activity of any kind outside of marriage is acceptable in God's sight. Zero. Zilch. Nada. Well, folks, just that one expression of God's will separate the men from the boys, the faithful servants of God, from the phonies in a big hurry. Why is it that in the natural, we go to great lengths to reduce or eliminate physical pain, while at the same time, when God says, "If you willfully violate my laws, you will suffer excruciating pain," we say, "Bring it on." Go figure.
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9: Here's your KDLM weatherology forecast. Mainly clear tonight with a slight chance of thunderstorms. Lows around 50. West winds 8 to 15 miles per hour. 63 tomorrow, mainly cloudy skies. Partly cloudy tomorrow night, lows around 45. Highs around 69, Sunday, under mainly clear skies. 71, Monday, chance for storms. I'm meteorologist Jennifer Vujicic. Right now, it's 73 degrees.

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1: Detroit Lakes weather.
2: Here's your KDLM weatherology forecast. Mainly clear tonight with a slight chance of thunderstorms. Lows around 50. West winds 8 to 15 miles per hour. 63 tomorrow, mainly cloudy skies. Partly cloudy tomorrow night, lows around 45. Highs around 69 Sunday under mainly clear skies. 71 Monday, chance for storms. I'm meteorologist Jennifer Vujicic. Right now, it's 71 degrees.

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1: ABC News, I'm Chuck Sievertson. Up and away, many of the stocks in Wall Street's major indexes, with SpaceX's debut in the NASDAQ today, ending up as a $2 trillion company, with Elon Musk as the first ever trillionaire. Markets also gained from news that the U.S. and Iran could be nearing a deal to reopen the Strait of Hormuz. Crude oil prices dropped. But in a Trump administration official's info to ABC News senior White House correspondent Selena Wang, an agreement would include the phrase lead or leading to several times.
2: It also says it, quote, leads to the dismantling of the Iranian nuclear program, that it would lead to the U.S. getting that enriched material out.
1: Due to storms in Dallas and across the Northeast, more than 900 flights were canceled today, over 6,000 delayed across the country. Police say the shooter this morning in Midland, Texas, where nine people went to the hospital, was sought for the alleged attempted murder of an officer. They say that person is dead. This is ABC News. Since lawmakers have gone home for the weekend, a section of the Foreign Intelligence Surveillance Act will expire tonight at a late Friday deadline, the section allowing warrantless wiretapping of people outside the U.S. Democrats won't sign on until Trump loyalist Bill Pulte is replaced as acting director of national intelligence. For the first time in 32 years, the first men's World Cup match will be held on U.S. soil. Team USA faces Paraguay just outside of Los Angeles tonight. ABC's Christian Cordero is there.
3: Even just walking around the stadium and around the city of Los Angeles, which we know has a huge international community, you really see the passion starting to come out and people just really excited for this tournament to kick off here on home soil. Of course, today you also see a lot of Team USA, and it should be really exciting to kick things off here. We are going into the tournament expected to win our group, and we've heard from the boys who say that they are carrying that pressure with a lot of pride. They know what's at stake.
1: ABC's Christian Cordero, Chuck Sievertson, ABC News.
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9: Here's your KDLM weatherology forecast. Mainly clear tonight with a slight chance of thunderstorms. Lows around 50. West winds 8 to 15 miles per hour. 63 tomorrow, mainly cloudy skies. Partly cloudy tomorrow night, lows around 45. Highs around 69 Sunday under mainly clear skies. 71 Monday, chance for storms. I'm meteorologist Jennifer Vujicic. Right now, it's 71 degrees.

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1: weather. Here's your KDLM weatherology forecast. Mainly clear tonight with a slight chance of thunderstorms. Lows around 50. West winds 8 to 15 miles per hour. 63 tomorrow, mainly cloudy skies. Partly cloudy tomorrow night, lows around 45. Highs around 69 Sunday under mainly clear skies. 71 Monday, chance for storms. I'm meteorologist Jennifer Vujicic. Right now, it's 71 degrees.